0: Casey, Wisconsin, dispatcher, maintainer at just east of Tunnel City here, over.
1: Casey, maintainer, Heights, dispatcher.
0: Yeah, I guess the track light's coming off. I don't know if you found anything there, anything exciting, over.
1: I haven't, but that's going to make it harder to find now, over.
0: Oh, no. Okay. Well, yeah, it disappeared. It was just east of Tunnel City there. I don't know what's going on, over.
1: Copy that. How far away is 7, over?
0: 7 is at... coming up to Mile Creek right now, over.
1: Time behind him then, over?
0: I got 149 as well, following him. I don't, whatever works there. I don't know if you want to, I can, whatever works there, I can make it happen. I'll have 3 westbounds and going that way, over.
1: Okay, yeah, I just don't want to delay 7 for sure, over.
0: I got you. Well, I'll keep an eye on this, and we'll see what happens here, and I'll let the director know it popped off, but I can keep an eye on it once he gets closer. If it pops back up, I'll let you know here, over.
1: Copy that. I can do some investigating from the right-of-way also, over.
0: Okay. All right. I'm going to put a light in for now. We'll see what happens here. And, yeah, we'll go from there, over.
1: Copy that. Do you know how long ago it went away, over?
0: Just went away. I thought you found something. That's why I said something, over.
1: Okay, copy that. Thank you.
0: Thank you. Scott Spetro. If you see anything, just give me a heads up. Give me a shout, and hopefully there's nothing too bad there. Hopefully it fixed itself. It gave me a light, so that's good enough for me, over.
1: Yeah. I'll let you know if I find anything or come across anything. Over.
0: Yeah, Scott Spetro.

0: City Case, the river is back up at Dairy Tower.
1: Just get there, crash your window.
0: I got a 106 coming to that river junction as soon as you get 5-6 on the case number.
1: Good. 7585.
0: We're going crossing a gator moves block. Thank you, George.

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2: Yeah, I'm looking for a complete by. I just wanted to make sure I heard you right, but you're taking a complete by 150, one of them.

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Track 140, 37, 4037, June 30, 2026, DP 7052, 7052, South of T, Bluff. 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

0: cross that should be a 1913 over.
1: That's 13 over.
0: See all red at Sullivan over.
2: About correcting to track 140, 37, 4037. One line check, line 2 is okay, 1916, 1916, DCE.
0: Okay. Roger.
1: 9933 comes through. You don't need to read it to me, just let me know when you have it. Or...

Okay, copy you. 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Whichever is easier for you. Okay, copy.

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5-11, you copy that, over. 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We're waiting for a train that's working in the yard. I'm going to flag you in behind him. Over. So that's correct, over. So if you are ready and you can see the red at CP3072, let me know, please, over. 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

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Over. 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Over. So if you are ready and you can see the red at CP3072, let me know, please. Over. Stop, Rico. Alright, after stopping VSF 511 at CP3072, you have authority to pass signal displaying stop indication. This will be an eastbound move from main 2 to main 1. Over.

dispatcher, BNSF 3892 East over. Got a little bit of a traffic jam there at the cross. I'm going to bring you down to Lytle, and I'll work you up to the cross probably closer to 8 o'clock over. Yep, I'll call for you when I'm ready. Thank you, SDSM.

0: Hot Dog Stand. Cruise here about 10 minutes. You are successful. We'll have to follow up on the 2
1: detector, mile 220.085 degrees, active 48, no alarm, length 990, mile 220.0 out.

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Asking if you think you'll make it back to Rapids in time. All right, thanks, 13.

All right, 1913, you were breaking up a little bit. You said you could see all the red, or all red at Sullivan, correct? Over. After stopping VSF 1913 at Sullivan, you have authority to pass signal displaying stop indication. From main 1, 2-yard track to eastbound, over.

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0: 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No further restrictions. 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

0: CPKC detector. Mile 2, 3, 5.4. Coma 8, 2 degrees. Axles 4, 8. No alarms. Length 1, 0, 0, 4. Mile 2, 3, 5.4. Out.
1: 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I'm going out.

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At milepost 143 and T143. Check line 1, track 1, 40-36-4036, void. Check line 2, proceed from milepost 151 and T151, Marquette sub. To milepost 116 and T116, Marquette sub on the main track. Track 1, 40-38, two lines check. My number is 1 and 2, that's the DCE.

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1: BFF across, dispatch over.
0: Okay, copy.

Roger, then CSF 511, I understand, all red, Sullivan, correct, over. Okay, after stopping, BSF 511 at Sullivan, you have authority past signal displaying stop indication. Eastbound move from main 1 to yard track number 2, over. That's correct, over.

0: Houston, Amtrak sends out Tomah clear 241-5, no further restrictions, over.
1: Yeah.

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Is in turn 140-38-4038. Course off complete from milepost 143 and C143. My step sub main track at 1945, 1945 DCZ at all crystals.

That is all correct. Go ahead. Yeah, how long would it take you? Just 151.

0: 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Dispatch shop 71, over. All right, appreciate you. Dispatch out.
1: Seven diverging clear, Raymore, no further restrictions, over.
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2: Yeah, just, are you guys going to end up clearing up, or are you guys ready to leave? What's kind of, what's the plan, over? Okay, sounds good. I got seven coming through, really just knocking down the signal for double track, so, when you guys are ready, we'll probably call, have to call them out. Over. That's correct. Can you guys go back to Portage? Is that correct? Sounds good. I'll make sure that cab is ordered with the backhaul. Thank you. Okay, special.

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0: CP detector. Mile 254 point zero. Coma number 2. Main 83 degrees. Axel 48. No alarm. Link 973. Mile 254 point zero. Out.
1: 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No further restrictions. 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

0: Wisconsin dispatcher to the CSXT 7256, over.
1: 547, over.
0: You hold on, hold at one. I'm gonna get second 106 up to you, up at Sparta here for double track. So you guys got to stay off crossings. I'll let you know once he departs Bangor for seven, over.
1: Okay, roger.
0: That's special.
2: CP Maincenter Heights dispatcher, over.
0: Go ahead, over.
2: Hey, dispatcher. I just wanted to let you know that I got permission from the boss to if the track light stays clear that we don't need to check track levels this time, over.
0: Okay, all right. Yeah, we'll keep an eye on it here. It looks like everything's running pretty smooth there, over.
2: Yeah, we got a pretty good heavy downpour right beforehand, over.
0: Okay, all right. Well, if anything pops up, I'll let them know. And you be safe today, over.
2: Thank you. You as well.
0: Touch.

0: 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Because I see for kind of changes. So just the changes that you got to accept. And what time are you on duty? Over. Alright, understand. 9673 to lead. 5855 5855 in the rear road.
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0: First, she's going to blast by real quick, and we got to come out again. Over. That's right, where are you guys coming out of? Over. Alright, now the 64 down to the roundhouse. I'll get you guys back into that. Go active, over.

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1: Thank you.

0: CP Sierra Dispatch, CP 7587. Do you want to take this one, or do you want to wait until they, I'm saying they might be able to clear before you need more tracking?
1: Alright guys, looks like your ETC might not have cleared out this one GBO. Can you guys clear out GBO number 3596, 3596 open?
0: Track 40-40-4040, June 30, 2026, CP 7585, 7585 south of CUTH, at milepost 130 and P130. Check line 1, track warrant 40-38-4038 is void. Check line 2, proceed from milepost 143 and P143 Marquette sub, to milepost 103 and P103 Marquette sub on the main track. Track warrant 40-40, two lines checked. My number is 1 and 2, DTEU.
1: Alright, sounds good. Meet the 199 there, Byron, so appreciate that phone roll through.

Stop correcting, show track 140, 40, 4040. Two lines check, line numbers 1 and 2, locate 2006, 2006, DTEU. Stop correcting. Well, I got you. 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

0: 280, go ahead.
1: Okay. And I got Foreman ahead of you inspecting 2 10-mile-per-hour slows, hoping to get it taken off for you. They just pulled in at Dubuque, cars to sit out there.

0: CCK speed detector. Mile 2 2 0.0 comma 8 3 degrees. Axle 6 3 2. No alarm. Length 1 4 0 1 9. Mile 2 2 0.0 out.
1: Mississippi 8870 west. No defect. 2.7. Okay, down struggle. Next to 6370.1. Tennessee. Upward at out.
2: 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Over.
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2: Get over.
1: We just passed the detector 83 degrees, so we can proceed to track speed if possible.
2: Alright. I got one out that'll be out in front of you at double track there. One coming out of Bangor going at a double. Should be a decent meet, hopefully, with everything going on with you. So, just a heads up, we'll get you going over.
1: Appreciate the info. Over.
2: No problem. Scott Spetra out.
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0: 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Ooh, okay, you gotta build the train, yeah, okay, so location, okay, for reverse moves as needed. Build that train there, over.
1: Cross dispatcher, BNSF 3892 east, over. Bring it down to 3001 for now. Your crew's on duty at 8:30. I have a train pulling out of the yard. Once the CP lets them across, I can talk you by up to depot, over.
0: I will, but you guys, what out to the universe? 3596, 3596, over.

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1: Go ahead.
0: 3596. That's a 3596. Hold on.
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0: And I'll get you guys in the FBW.
1: Canceling track bulletin E-Echo 7805, 7805, between milepost 144.5 and P144.5, milepost 145.3 and P145.3, mark hit sub, restriction 10.10 MPH on the main, show canceled 2014-2014, DCEs at all critical.
2: Wisconsin dispatch CP9837, over. I got a cancellation and a new slow for you. I got an outbound call to 2215. 149 is coming through Camp Douglas. You'll meet them double track here. Just a heads up. I kind of figured you guys are kind of short. I think you can make it. I just want to make sure there's someone there just in case something falls happens here. But I do have a cancellation for you and a slow if you're ready. Over.
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2: All right, get this going. All right, track bulletin in 7687-7687 is canceled. ACS over.
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3: Track bulletin, as of ever, 7687-7687 is canceled.
2: That's correct. So track bulletin in 7687-7687 canceled at 2016-2016. Dispatcher ACS over. That is correct, and then I have a new slow there, a 25 MPH, if you're ready to copy, over.
4: 6940 out.
2: Milepost 201.4, 201.4, and milepost 202.202.0 on the Toma sub. Restriction is going to be at 25.25 MPH on the main track. Track bulletin sits in 7815, 7815. Dispatcher ACS over.
3: Alright, milepost MP 201.4, 201.4. And milepost MP 202.0202.0, restriction 25.25 MPH. On the main track, track bulletin is 10 is November 7815-7815, dispatcher ACS.
2: That's correct, track bulletin in 7815-7815, okay, at 2017-2017, dispatcher ACS, over.
3: Okay, track
2: bulletin
3: 10-7815-2017-2017, ACS, conductor field, over.
2: That is correct. All right, guys. Yeah, he's third, 149 through Douglas. But signal indication there at double track once he meets you by, and we'll get you fueled up as well on the main, over.
3: All right,
2: thanks, guys. Scout dispatcher out.
1: Actually, let me see if they can give a complete by, and then I'll get you down with it.

Track 140, 42, 4042, June 30, 2026, T70 52, 7052, south of CTH, have outpost 152 and P152. Check line 1, track 140, 37, 4037 is void. Check line 2, proceed from bluff, outpost 126 and P126, mark.

track 140, 42, 4042, June 30, 2026, P70, 52, 7052, south of CTA. Have outpost 152 MP152. Check line 1, track 140, 37, 4037 is void. Check line 2, proceed from bluff. Outpost 126 MP126, Marquette sub on the main track. Track 140, 42, two lines check. Line numbers 1 and 2, Fetcher DCBO.

0: southbound correction, show track 140, 42, 4042. Put two lines check. My number's 1 and 2, okay, 2020, 2020, DTEU.
1: Back up, advanced coaching carry, roll for forward.
0: That is all correct. Can I get rid of your other TWO's 3873? Four 3873 canceled 2021 2021 DTEU.

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1: CNS 15, Otis, WAMX 3892. 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
2: 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Next restriction 370.1, 10 mph. 149. Oh.

0: CPKC detector. Mile 2, 3, 5.4, coma 8, 0 degrees. Axles 6, 3, 2. No alarms. Length 1, 4, 1, 0, 1. Mile 2, 3, 5.4. Out.
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2: Out.

0: CP detector. Mile 254.0 coma number 2 main 82 degrees. Axle 404. No alarm. Link 5999. Mile 254.0 out.
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1: CP 8870 West, approaching Tuttle City, next restriction, trend at 370.1, 149 out.
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Alright, you're waiting on one there that's there trying to push up for a work block. Once you get going south, you'll meet another one at Auburndale. We'll need you to daily the DP of the one at Auburndale. Yes, they're correct. They're on the scene 3348 if you want to reach out when you're getting closer to them. Alright, thank you, sir. CNS 13, I'll let her...

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0: 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Thank you, that's 12.
1: CNS 15, home of the WAMX 3890, copy, over. Main line switches to main track move between Thornton and Valley, over. I appreciate that. And then, CNS 15, over. Flash it over.
2: CP detected. Mile 269.0, coma 83 degrees. Axle 404, no alarm. Link 6039, mile 269.0, out.
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1: 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I'll bounce coming to Stoddard now, over.

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0: 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Thank you, guys. 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

0: C3 detector. Mile 254 point 0. Coma number 2. Main 81 degrees. Axel 632. No alarm. Link 14052. Mile 254 point 0. Out.
1: CP 8870 West, no defects. 254.0 track 2. 149 out.

0: 聞こえるよ。Ready to copy him?Track warrant number 4044-0044, June 30, 2026, CP7052-7052 south of UTH at milepost 136.
1: CP8870 west approaching Binger, next restriction 10, 370.1, 149.
0: Oh. Proceed from Bluff, milepost 107 and C107, Marquette sub on the main track.Track mark 4044, two lines checked, line numbers 1 and 2, DTEO.

southbound, correct. If you show track 14484-4044, with two lines checked, line numbers 1 and 2 is okay, 2105-2105 DTE.

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1: Hello?
0: Go ahead with it, over. Five, 40, 73, good one, over.

CB2224, you have authority inner oxide. It'll drop siding at the short line switch west left. Sounds like it's around 2145, 2200 before they're going to be at Tower 2K. Yep, sounds good.

across dispatcher 5425 east over. Bring you down to the depot. Due to crew availability, your crew didn't get called till 2143. If you guys could, I'll talk you by and just hang out till they come on duty, please. Over.

0: Eagle to Cedar around 7:30, so it'll be about it.
1: Thank you.

When I hear from him, I'll let him know you're there. 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Looks like there's paperwork at the DMV. Looks like you got to set out and a pickup.

0: PKC detector. Mile 2, 3, 5.4, coma 7, 8 degrees. Axles 3, 8, 0. No alarms. Length 8, 8, 0, 7. Mile 2, 3, 5.4 out.
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0: Human Joe multiple cancellations correct at 2112, that's 2112. Just enter REDA. Mount 370.1, that's 370.1 to 370.5, that's 370.9. River sub speed is 25, that's 25 mph. Track will be Maine, and that track will ultimately be in is in November. 7839, that's 7839. Over.
1: 394 east, over. Head 1 just knocked down to Soto. As soon as he gets clear of 2791, it'll be your turn, over. Cross dispatcher 6672 west, over.
0: 8839, current 2114, that's 2114. Dispatcher REDA.
1: We'll work on getting you across the CP as well, over.
0: That's all good. Tower,
2: go ahead.
1: All right, outbound's on to Stoddard. Thank you, guys. Train ahead of you. Should be starting to pull here shortly.
0: 384.2.384.2. River sub. Speed 25.25 mph. Track is main. And that track bolted number will be in November. 7840, that's 7840. Over.

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Southwest 375.3.375.3. Southwest 376.6. That's 376.6. Crew is up. P2525H. Track is main. And that track will be ended in November 7841. That's 7841.

0: 7841, okay to 2116-2116. Dispatcher on the
1: ETA. 5269.0, Foma, 33 degrees. Axel, 633, no alarm. Link, 14158, miles, 269.0, out.
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2: All red, CP 2001, over. After stopping, BSF 5425 at CP 3001. You have authority pass signal displaying stop indication. Eastbound move, main 1 to main 1.

0: 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Adam.
1: Stand 5419, Delta. Monday Coast
2: Alpha. All red, CT-3001, over. After stopping, BNSF 5425 at CP-3001. You have authority pass signal displaying stop indication. Eastbound move main 1 to main 1, over. That's correct, over.
0: Ready, breathing again.
2: Cross dispatcher 6929, did that relief crew get on with you, over?
3: West approaching Madeira East, X restrictions 10, F370 now 1, 149, out.
2: Thank you guys. I'll let you know where your eastbound is going to meet. He's coming across Prescott right now, but when you get closer.

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1: WN is in November 7684.

7684. Second one's going to be end is in November 7690. That's 7690. The third one will be 7691, November 7691. And the fourth one will be end is in November 7698, 7698. Are all canceled. Dispatcher R-E-D. Over.

still another multiple cancellations, correct, at 2126 to 126 hours, dispatcher off medium. That is correct, and let me know when you're ready to copy this first one. Alright, all three of these are going to be 25 mile an hour spoilers. The first one's going to be between milepost to 370.1, that's 370.1, and 370.9, that's 370.9, on the river subdivision. Speed is going to be 25, that's 25 mph. The track is Maine. That track bulletin number will be N as in November 7839. That's 7839. Over.

0: but it's 7839. That's in 7839. Over.
1: I'm ready. 7839.
0: Correct. It's 2127. 2127 hours. Dispatcher R.E.D. Over.

0: That is all correct. Let me know when you're ready to copy the next one, over. Okay, next one's going to be between milepost 380.8, that's 380.8, and milepost 384.2, that's 384.2, River Subdivision. Your speed will be 25, that is 25 mph. Track is Maine, and that track bulletin number will be 7840. N is in November, 7840. Over. Short track Bulletin 7840, okay to 2129, 2129 hours, dispatcher RE.
1: 220.0,80 degrees, axle 380, no alarm, length 8802, mile 220.0 out.
0: That's 376.6, River Subdivision. Speed 25 mph, track is Maine. That track bolt number will be in as in November, 7841, that's 7841.

0: correct.
1: Thank you.
2: Just as a heads up, probably going to be the 246 there at Homer. It's the only place you two meet. He's leaving Midland after he's in Amtrak. He's 11,700 plus feet, so. Over.
0: All correct, over.

0: sighting. North Gurney, South Gurney, for the sighting. 4. CN, 8938, blocking from establishment. Located for 502 between North Gurney and South Gurney there.
1: CN, custom source, over. I am been worried about you. Go ahead, Venus at 4443, over. I don't think we need to do anything. 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

0: Everything looks good on my end, over. That's because it wasn't on your device, over.
1: Normal.
0: Since you did so much work, I'm going to start running your DOP check right now, over. Okay, thank you. 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

8 River Dispatch, you're downtown Chicago. Dispatch 255. Alright, outbound calls. Wait until that 254 to come up before he takes you down. So I'm going to get around you with 149. We'll figure out from there. Same story.

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There's oil on the water.

0: for some reason, I just looked at, when Steve called, I did a DAP check, but his train never arrived, Lear. Do you know what track he arrived it on, over? And do you remember about what time he got in there, over?
1: Computer 12 to the east in 2910 north of... You guys, 2 seconds are good for not 8, if you don't...

like Yankee Charlie. Thank you guys. Just hold on.

Yes, I am, over. Street check, and does he remember about what time that was, or do you remember about what time they did that, over? Okay, copy that. I'm going to have to double check him next time. Thank you for the info. CN Service out.

Alright, key train departing. Here comes the warrant. We'll get you out of there. Thank you. Dispatch out.

Cross dispatcher, 6929 west, over. You're going to be looking for the BSF 8115. He's going to be pulling up to Mears in about 25 minutes to drop that relief crew off at you.

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1: Yeah, that's across, dispatch over.

See you, Christmas is over. Go ahead, CN3829, over. Okay, copy that. Thank you. Have a good night. See you, and cut the source out.

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0: 9371, that is CN 8948, 8948 at Blair. Fox 6 FIX, work between Blair and Mompost 195, 195, on White House 7. AS1, ONUX, Mark 6 FIX.

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want y'all to answer the phone. Gavin, good evening.

Because the only track I have here at the moment is the new sixth track. How many did you see, Ed? You think that'll fit into 10 tracks? I got 5 cars in there right now. That would give me a place to land the shuttle. Well, let's give it that try. I like it.

Dispatcher 8185 West to. Ready for you up to 2996 over. Thank you, guys. Cross Dispatcher 5425 East over. You're going to see one at 2791. They're coming through Linksville right now, so nice and easy up there.

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Over.

Go ahead for LaCrosse, is that sure? Cross dispatcher, BSS 3770, go ahead, over. After stopping BSF 3770 at CP 3001, you have authority to pass signal displaying stop indication. Eastbound move, main 1 to main 1, over. That is correct, over.

Kitty Baker over to Tac, over. We have some issues. He's leaving, over.

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1: See 1 East Way, and it'll be your turn. 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

Right, signal indication behind the BN. He's across. He's going across right now. Yep, yep. Signal indication behind the slow BN. Over.

0: 54, tire slipped in the knuckle, 8-track. Got it over, paperwork in the B&B, over. Guys, appreciate it. Excuse that drop.
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2: Traffic number 11, the limit is your limit to keep, over.

0: Northbound 4443 is clear of authority 9333, switch to normal, correct?
1: 7927-7927, initially a box 4, FOUR, work between 143.0VERO to MOPO 174.0VERO. Understand, no mainline switches were operated between 143 and 160 and 163 to 174. And understand, the rear of the train is all west to MOPO 160 and all east to MOPO 163.0. Is that correct? Number 8011-8011. Reverse subdivision.
2: Sure, so I can only deal with what I see on paper.
1: 2026-06-30-2026. Issue 2, the WAMX 4172, Whiskey Alpha Mike West Ray 4172. Showing that. Barracuda. Check the box 1, O&E, track 1, number 7927, 7927 is void. Check the box 4, FOUR, work between mile hole 160.0, repeat 160, decimal VERO, to mile hole 163.0, MP 163, decimal VERO, on the main MAIN track. Checking box 1111 between mile hole 160.0 MD 160 decimal VERO and mile hole 163.0 MD 163 decimal VERO. Make all movements at restricted speed. The limits occupied by train, men, or equipment. 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The boxes are 1OE, 4FOUR, 1111, 1616, and 2222.

back drive, one number 8011-8011, Reedsburg, Dub, WMX 4172. We'll show an okay time, 2246, 2246 Alpha. Dispatcher DJC, Delta Juliet, Charlie, over. All correct, Mr. McGrath, anything else I can do for you, over. Go ahead,

0: give you a heads up. Whenever I put it in for the box 11, it automatically populates based off the limit that you're leading up to. So it's going to show a box 11 from 163 to 116. Over. Track one number 8012-8012, Reedsburg Subdivision. 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
1: Main one, eastbound, over.
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0: Work between mount hole 174.0 and P174.0 to mount hole 160.0 and P160.0 on the main IN track. And mock 11.11 between mount hole 163.0 and P163.0 and mount hole 160.0 and P160.0. On the main, or I'm sorry, make all movements at restricted speed. G, limits occupied by train, men, or equipment. Checker box 12-1-2, this authority is joined with the following, the WAMX 4172, Whiskey Alpha Mike X-ray 4172, between mount hole 163.0 and P163.0, and mount hole 160.0 with P160.0.
3: Where are you at right now?
0: At 136,195.136195. 8, and checking box 22-22-11-5. FIVE, boxes are checked. The boxes are 4, FWR, 11-1-1, 12-1-2, 16-1-6, and 22-2-2. Over.
3: Well, I mean, if you're going, are you going past the badges? Maybe stop right in front of the yard office. Okay, do that. Make sure of duty if you can. That way they can just walk there and I don't have to have utility get off that switch job. All right, thanks, guys. Yard's off.

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0: 251WCA, over.
1: Correct, anything else I can do for you, over.
0: All correct on the repeat. I see 517 at Spencer. Over.
1: No further, WS1, dispatch out.
0: All right, guys, have a good night. See, that's 13, Arthur.

KC River, Madaria. 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Over. All East Grand Crossing. Got it. Thank you, sir. I'll talk to you after a while. 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

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I'll get the utility there.

Green SF Lacrosse, answer Lacrosse Radio. Over. Signal there, as soon as you get them on. Yeah, CSX, I'm ready. Go ahead, over. $2,500, $2,800. Okay, thank you. Over.

0: CT detector. Mile 269.0, coma, rate 2 degrees. Actual rate, no alarm. Rate 106, mile 269.0, out.
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1: Looking to go into Bangor siding there, over.
0: Alright, no one told me nothing, so I just lined you up. 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Alright, into the siding at Bangor, over.
1: Alright, come good. Yeah, less than 12. No running around, no cars with us, less than 12. I'll pull in, I'll switch my identifier really quick with you, and then I'll start my work.
0: More
1: banger out.

0: Yeah, y'all, that's him.
1: Dispatch, Sparta Tower, over.
0: 2320, all east of Banger West, on the side of the 10, over.
1: 2320, all east of Banger, over.
0: You didn't change my identifier, why I still got you to now be the CP224, over.
1: 2224,
0: right, next.

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1: West,
0: 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I'll correct and repeat, talk to CF, over. 13 RTO.

60, good TGBL, no changes. Okay. Showing KCS 4842 on point, over. Yeah, it's fine. Alright, and looking for a light out east end of the yard towards the siding and back towards the siding up.

KCS 4842, all east of Grand Crossing. Alright, let me know when you're all west. I'll stand by.

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Okay, this is over.

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Box 6, SAX. Work between levels 85, 85.

Those switches normal for the CM5378, 5378 south, clear of track 3093779377 at 2345. 2345 FPM.

Let's switch as normal to the CN 5378, 5378 south, reporting clear track authority 9378, 9378, at 2345, 2345 MPM.

13th of December. C-89-48, over. C-89-48-30, mix up loaded bay down the main between Mapples 192 and Mapples 195. Locking protection has been established here.

That is correct, over. All right. Stand up there to them.

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Team 5434, over. Team 5434, 5434, 20 clear track, 30 number 9384, 9384, switch is normal, 2350, 2350 WCA, or...

0: That's correct, over.
1: It's all correct, you'll repeat, over. Shoot, that's 13th.

actually have to just do this up five track. Do you have any yarding instructions yet? Let me see what I can do to get you a yarding plan. Work with that 1700 up five track. Hang tight there. Sorry, say that again. Yes, correct. I'll call you on channel 5, and we'll figure out where they're at with their switching as well. Over. It's pretty far behind, so you might have to wait for that. Okay, you're

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River, Madero. 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Over. Mississippi is open. Hopefully not for much longer. No, I appreciate that. It's good talk. Yep, I've got my good eye on it. Okay.

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I got my good eye on it. 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Special help.

9-13, Arp Zimmer. Hey, good morning. TWO 5289. Got that's correct. One CD for changes. 2255 on duty. And how much do you deliver?

LaCrosse after LaCrosse Radio. Over. Oh, my bad. It's got work. Let me know when you're ready, and I'll give you the rundown here. Over. I go in for 102, use the DP to pick up west 17 cars from track 107. Those will need to be air tested and then shuttle out to DeSoto. Over.

I have no idea. I don't have an issue with it. 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Over. 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Over. 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Over.

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That's stolen. After stopping, you have authority to pass signals, plane stop indication. Main 1 to yard track 2, eastbound.

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Okay, paperwork for the 17 cars on 107. All right, understood. Thanks.

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1: Either. He's only getting 645 over.

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CSXT sub 455. Sounds like J-19 gets by and then we're waiting on a barge. They're trying to plan out if they're going to call a recrew. How long do you think, once you guys get up there, they'll lacrosse on your work, over?

Yeah, people work at B&B. Yeah, set out the STYX. 72634 to including that UP 242005 to 9, then picking up 8, over.

Alright, I'll let everybody know about 2 hours. Sounds like that 82 will be back about the time to get up there. I don't know if they can use the truck and speed it up, but we'll plan on 2 hours, so...

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0: CP detected. Mile 269.0, coma 80 degrees. Actual 776, no alarm. Link 11759, mile 269.0, out.
1: 269, no defects, 240, 6,000.

0: 过一段时间，然后我Okay, yeah, I did see it there, but I couldn't find anything on Power Plan regarding it. So, yeah. Left the CN 8019, correct.
1: Rest to that 11, called out early at 1530. Some guys get tons of time, others get Thank you.

0: so many guys do that stuff out here.
1: You could join them and then you'd have friends.
0: I know. It's overrated. I don't have friends. It's like going to a bar. So,
1: that's what you can do on your 23 hours at home.
0: So what do you think I do? Bars? Right in my kitchen, a mile from the house.
1: There you go. You walk, you get exercise both ways.

0: C6, over.
1: Hello, over.
0: What's the plan for us? I'd like to be optimistic, but that just isn't my style.
1: Well, we had a cab call for 2300 to go to Lewis and pick up a crew at Lewis and start heading your direction. The cab's going to be there at 1:30. Now they're telling me. So I was about Cab Douglas or Wild Kirk that if the cab shows up, hold up.
0: What is the camp, I suppose?
1: Well, you might be going as far as you can. We'll just see what time the street gets to the cab there, over.
0: If you're going to kill me hard and kill me good.
1: We'll let you know when the cab shows up, over.
0: All right. I guess let us know. And, yeah, we'll run it. She runs fine. I mean, obviously a 50 for the key. The thing runs fine, but I don't know. You just got kind of hit hard on the rivers.
2: Yeah, exactly. I agree.
0: Yeah, I don't know where we might end if we just run it straight. Is that 10 still up at Kilmore, you said?
1: Oh, I would change that with you in a minute. It's 25 now, but, I mean, right now you're going to get awfully close at 25 to help you, but planning to make Kilmore, I don't know. But as soon as that creek gets to the cab, we'll get a good rendezvous location going, so everything works out like it's supposed to.
0: All right, well, we'll just talk as the night goes on, and we'll play it by ear.
1: 2 hours and 7 minutes, we'll find out, over.
0: You got it, man, you got it. She runs fine.

0: to the cab. We're going to get a rendezvous location going, so everything works out like it's supposed to.
1: All right, well, we'll just talk as the night goes on, and we'll play it by ear.
0: 2 hours and 7 minutes, we'll find out, over.
1: You got it, man, you got it.

Yeah, that's 13, Arc Center. Canadian 9 48 over. Canadian 9 48 3 intercept, runway 2 Blair, map +174. Lock and protection established, over.

CP detector. Mile 269.0, 80 degrees. Axle 60, no alarm. Late 1070, mile 269.0 out.

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Switching Drummond 139 0139 WCA. Over.

CP detected. Mile 2540 coma number 2 main 75 degrees. Axle 776 no alarm. Link 11812 mile 2540 out.

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I like it, over.

0: LA now.
1: Alright, sounds real good. Here we go.

CSXT 7455. Ian said he's going to have a train there in like 35 minutes, but I said, well, can you have them change out on your side? He goes, yeah, they'd be ready about an hour. I said, let me talk to these guys, but I think they're going to be all an hour and a half, 2 hours over.

All right, let's do that. I know they called a 315 that protects you. They're way more scared than you were. He said he's got like two or three coming west against you that are no fitters. I mean, I know there's a 247 tied down at Lewiston, but

It's for the block on, it's up there at like Blackbird Duke. And they're going to call it probably in an hour or two. Yeah, 315, I know they called it with a cab, so it takes you a little extra there than it is what it is. But yeah, so I'll pick up and then we'll let them be in by and get you guys out for your recruit, I guess. Okay.

the very tall. Across the interlock near Grand Crossing, so give the river a call and all you like.

I like the no lift. The first message, and then he sent out like a updated one that said no lift, no set out, and then picking up 12 at Wildershaw. Over.

one that he sent out 1824 says Winona no lift no set out, and it says Wabasha lift 12 cars Wabasha must lift the CP 411005 without failure. But that was at 1824, and then it says set out to Y Wabasha. But yeah. I can always call him, wake him up when you guys are on your way over.

0: clear, over. 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
1: No.
0: Yo. 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Alright, I'll get you down the main. They said that they're going to clear a path between their, after they do their sound pickup, to run a BN and I'll run you, I guess, sir. I think it's not your Friday, over. Yes, sir. Alright. Up the main to chill.
1: Yep.

I will fade shock. 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Over.

13R to Cecilia 89. 8347 South, over. Hey, 490's got lights around the corner. 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Alright, 13's up.

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0: Would put them just about like they should be there.
1: Well, if you guys don't have that read-through, use your TGBO probably, so they're not screwing around changing it. So when you're ready for a calculation, like if you want it, just change that to a 25 whenever you're ready, they're over.
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1: I don't have, why you're at 7687, 7687 for the 10 there, what are you looking at, 7684, what's that one over?
3: Yeah, I don't even know what the heck I'm looking at. 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
3: 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And then 7687 and 7687, cancel. 0224-0224, DRR, Burnson, and, the right page, yeah. All right, what do you got for that new winner?
1: Zach Golden, address 246-30, CP 8061 East. Between MP miles, 201.4, 201.4, and MP miles, 202.0, 202.0. 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
3: Over. Mouthpost MP201.4, 201.4, MP202.0. MP202.0, Thomas sub restriction 25.25 miles an hour. Main track, track bulletin number N7815, DRR.
1: 201.4 to 202.0, 25 is located at 226.0226, DRR.
3: Track bulletin number N7815, okay, that's 226-0226, DRR, Burnson. The recrew's going to use it. What's that cab situation there? What are we thinking?
1: They're in the cab, though. I'll be talking to you.
3: All right, so.

2-13, or December. 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Heard it was 9 MPH, so okay, the next detector, over. Yep, have a good night, 13 something.

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Did you guys send the yard van out to DeSoto, or there's also a road van waiting there in La Crosse for you? Over. 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I may need him to take an outbound crew out to 2996. 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

0: PKC detector. Mile 2, 3, 5.4, 7, 6 degrees. Axles 7, 7, 6. No alarms. Length 1, 1, 6, 9, 0. Mile 2, 3, 5.4 out.
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2: 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Over. You got it, that's correct, over.

1861 East 9. Well, if we want to buy a creek here, they left Lewis

KAC River, Madario. Yeah, hello. 2320.

0: B2224 West Yardley, Swiss Cross, has sort of our side, proceed east.
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0: Keep suitcase key detector. Mile 2 2 0.0 comma 7 8 degrees. Axle 7 7 6. No alarm. Length 1 1 7 1 9. Mile 2 2 0.0 out.
1: 2401, I got holds going east. Why don't you take it to 114 track? Just pull it all the way down. You can tie down there. Over. That's correct. I got one already fouling the ice house, so you won't be able to pull out on the ice house, but you can just take it all the way down there as far as you can. Over. Sorry, that's correct, thanks. Just

Yard, Rapids, Colorado. Yeah, go ahead. Yeah, just keep with the 592. Probably not having time to do the park work tonight, okay? Court train's always first, guys. Hey, here you are.

John Spratt, 346 Zimbo, TV 86 The Audience. Could you be so kind to have that no phone use your TGBO and just notify them about that change out there at 201 over? They start playing around with TGBO stuff. They might not even make it back into town here, so they'll get 05 over.

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Can't call you outbound. Would you guys fit if I flag you by 3001? You guys fit main two there? Over. Okay. I'll let you know for sure here. I got some stuff going on at the Grand Crossing as well. But okay, I'll get back with you here in just a minute. Over.

Yeah, 8115, go ahead. Okay, 8115. Get your light off the east yard lead as soon as I can. Over. All right, copy that, thanks. Dispatch out.

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CP, CSXC 7455. You guys all done there? Understood, walking up now, appreciate, scream at me when you guys are ready, I appreciate that. Figure like 45 or so.

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1: DNS detector, mile post 308.1. Man 2,
2: 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Okay. 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Okay, thank you. 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

0: cross call 8115 Grand Forks BRC. Yeah, you're not leaving anything on 102 track. It's clear, correct? Over. Okay, very good. And I don't know if I told you, but there is there's one tie down first out of DeSoto, so you guys will be tied.
1: CKC detector, mile 220.0, 7.7 degrees, axle 412, no alarm, lane.

0: Okay, understood. 4248, Q train coming over. Guys, why don't you take it 102 track, you can take it down to the depot and tie it down there. Over. Yeah, call me at Sullivan, I'll have to flag you by Sullivan, over.
1: Dispatcher, westbound, KCS 4695 west. How much time do you think it's turned this power heading west, or do you think, over?
0: Repeat that, over.
1: If I stop you at Badger East right now, and pull you in at Badger East, how long do you think it's going to take to turn that power again back out to Badger East and go to Monroe? What's your guess, sir?

0: 968 dispatcher, are you there?
1: Yeah, I've got a deep assault. What do you want to do here, over?
0: I think we'll just take it down there. We'll put it away, pull our train, and then come back, light power, Wyatt, go back, get our train, and then go back to Fort Sherwood.
1: Bring your train to Monroe, and then Wyatt's happy to get back to Monroe, over.
0: No, we were going to go to Tunnel City, put the train away, then build it, and then we'll have to Wyatt either before we build or Wyatt after we build our train over.
1: Engage your train to Monroe, though, and Wyatt after you build it, bring the loads back to Monroe, and then Wyatt from there over?

Yeah, I got another. I got a loaded or an empty set of Lake City coming in there too. So leaving your trailer A-track isn't really going to work. Jump into your high tire train, to Monroe, and a wider power from Monroe to Badger, and then go back to doing it on Monroe. Deciding. Yeah, you get what I'm saying, or over.

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I mean, you just put that leader there on the nose, run long nose forward, and take it straight back to

0: like that, I mean, can you just put that leader there on the nose, wrong long nose forward, and take it straight back to Monroe, and then just spin that leader there once you get to Monroe there, over?
1: You can't use that trailing unit as a leader, so I'm not going to make the easiest way to do it is run up there, yard this train, build it, run back, light power, Wyatt, go back, get our train, and leave.
0: Why don't you just put the leader on the east end there, over?
1: Yeah, I guess we could mess around and try and figure out a way to hustle it.
0: There's another entry set on Lake City already coming your direction. By the way, if you look at the train up on Raymore on the A-track, we're going to be having a train set everywhere here. Over.
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back 246-3. What cross are you guys stopping at, over? County Highway 10 is in November. 207.33 Tall Line Road, over.

8 by the private crossing. I got 205.53 is 24th Avenue South. Over. 24th Avenue South. Over.

Cross, call PTI, driver Daniel. Daniel, I don't know if the crew's got a hold of you yet, but they're actually going to need to be picked up in Victory, not DeSoto. Over.

0: Yeah, that's correct. But they should be on the channel now or shortly. But yeah, head for victory in the wee time down there. Over.
1: Cygnus 12 RTC, Homewood. Hey, do you know what time you guys left Rapids?
0: Yes, what time do you think you'll be down Victory and have it secured over?
1: 01:30. Okay, thank you. And that's both.
0: Okay, 45 minutes. All right, thank you. Stretch out.
1: 280, one over. CN 2280, just calling to verify notch restriction. Show you two units, notch six, one offline, over. Thank you for that. You have a safe rest of your night.
2: CPKC detector, mile 2, 3, 5.4, coma 7, 5 degrees, axles 4, 1, 2, no alarms, length 4, 3, 5, 2. Mile 2, 3, 5.

0: Venus up across the dispatch. Going to general broadcast for high wind warning in effect on the Aurora sub. Again, high wind is on the Aurora sub. Milepost 254.6, 254.6, milepost 279. 279 from winds up to 60, 60 mph. Again, it's general broadcast. High winds on the Aurora sub. Limits from CP 2546 or milepost 254.6 and milepost 279. 279 for winds up to 60, 60 mph. I'll come back and notify you individually or send you a message via that PCM. Dispatch out.
1: Go ahead, 25-383.

and I gave the changes there to the inbound crew that cancellation of N7687, and I get the new one there, N7815 right in front of you there, direct mode.

Okay, that's all I had. Just 10-7-8-1, 5 in effect. Nothing else besides that. It wasn't on there already. Whenever you're ready, PCD's bridge down.

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0: CT detector. Mile 269.0, coma 79 degrees. Axle 260, no alarm. Link 4270, mile 269.0, out.
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0: All right, J-19, KCS 4842 all together, ready to head west, over.
1: That is correct.
0: And next work, Wabasha. Got all that, over. And, okay, proceed west from where you stand. Here we go. KCS 4193, good morning. KCS 4193 from the Crescent, and signal indication west, sir. Did not have that, but I think I have everything else. 38 by 64, 64, 29, 70, 84 on the length of. Miracle. Got it. GTB's in hand. Oh.

0: 10 to a contractor, CSX, D7455, East 254, over.
1: We're spotted, over.
0: What do you have for fuel at a train out of La Crosse, over?
1: 3,800 gallons is bulk unit. And we have 37 loads, 25 empty, 58, 46 on the ton. The length is 4255.
0: That's the guard, Aruda. There is a recrew call, so you may or may not use it. I'll let you know. One westbound pulling in the Raymore right now on 8-track. Another westbound at Lewis is leaving in about a half an hour. Another westbound on duty at 5, or westbound on duty at 5:30. So, I'll let you know if we're going to recrew this there or not.
1: Hey, leave one at Raymore, and then 247 leaving the Lewis in a half hour, and recrew call about 5:30.
0: No, the recruiters called at 3:15, but there was a westbound pulling into A-track right now, so we'll see how he does there, which should be on your way over.
1: Alright, westbound pulling to Raymore, outbound on duty at 3:15.
0: That is all correct.

Lake River, done hour, over. We'll either do Homer or Mid City. Looks like so.

BP detector. Mile 254.0, coma, number 2, main 72 degrees. Axle 260, no alarm. Link 4280, mile 254.0, out.

Yeah, that's good.

This is Retro Lansing, over. Ready, go ahead, over. It's 4199 3441 9 3 North, NRT, Clear Track 4 number 4004 004 AWK. Is that all correct, over? All correct, over. Sounds good, appreciate y'all. Have a good rest of your morning, over.

0: Okay. 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
1: You gonna make a cut, Tim, or are we just gonna wait till 254 gets by for headroom?
2: How would you still wait for 254?

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1: They're high 60 ahead and portable over.
2: High 60 portable over.
1: Yeah, I'll be rolling those guys by if you want to.

0: across 8394. Over. Okay, yeah, the inbound crew had the same question. Over. NOC road foreman took a look at it. It's tripping because line 11. It's a car. But the RFE said you guys are in compliance.
1: The DSGS 4695. Hold on.
2: RCC and 2939 North, over.
0: But, yeah, they were good to go.
1: The towards one main, right headroom there, located reverse control point on the KCS 4695 West.

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1: Look good, 254 flash. Alright, clear up your I-68, you want to go to 65 there, do this over?
0: Triple to 65. I-68,

0: Alright, line it up, off the ground, number 22-9, starting back, you said you're on about half of the curve.
1: Yeah, I'll be on.
0: Alright, good to meet you, Adam.
1: I was just here, I'm on.

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1: Yeah, I'll be on.
0: Alright, good to meet you, Adam.
1: I was just here, I'm on.

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1: What?

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0: Digital Southwest, 54-30, CSXT, 7455 East Door.
1: Chris Button, over.
0: All right, so I got a recruit. I'm still at Mile Creek there. Go to Mile Creek, put it in the ground right there, Mile Creek, over.
1: All right, Mile Creek for recruit, over.
0: Send, make sure you put the west end for me. East end of Mile Creek, I think there's a cross of about 210, I think they're right in the side in there, over.
1: I think crossing just east of Mile Creek, over.
0: There's a one or two deciding. I want you deciding for the recruit, but I think there's one right just right up Mile Creek east of the cross here at that location, I believe, over.
1: Deciding at Mile Creek for recruit, Mile Creek east, over.
0: Yeah, they should be able to find you the siding there, so let's do that. 247 is through Lewis, and now he is 14,000 feet with that 25 to go through, so you should be out of the way when he's still over.
1: All right, sounds like a plan, over.

0: Copy that. I'm going to detect them on both of
1: them. AC detector. Mile 2, 3, 5.4, coma 7, 4 degrees. Axles 2, 6, 0. No alarms. Length 4, 2, 5, 7. Mile 2, 3, 5.4 out.
0: 2 3 34 5 east. Over taking 235.4. No defects. 254.

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Alright, Venus of 8187 at CP 3001 after stopping. You have authority pass signals, plane stop indication. Main 2, Main 2 eastbound.

0: I'll jot it down. I'll get a cut whenever he gets in there.
1: CM detector. Mile 284.2. Bow sound. No defects. Temperature 7.5. Total axle 4.36. Speed 3.7. Detector out.
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1: Yeah, I-68 Spectrum.
0: Go ahead here on the KCS 4695
1: West. Hey, just to let you know, I'll do a mobile change of direction and plant there, obviously, at Raymore over.
0: Y'all done with the Raymore? Did anything else here now anytime soon or whatever?
1: I don't think anytime soon. He's walking up to make the cut, and we're going to swing the other half over for, you know, however many it is, and then we're going to start air testing it. We'll eventually give you a call there.
0: Fantastic. All right, thank you, guys.

0: Whatever one.
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problem. 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

equals e to the vector smile 2 2 0.0 7 7 degrees 2 6 0 no alarm length 4 2 6 3

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Understand. 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

get to a Scott Spider 254, CSX D7455, East River. But 247 gets down there, they're going to stop, they're at their mid-train, so either you or the REEC can sign off that mid-train there for 247, just verify it was signed off, I guess, it may or may not be signed off. Bullet

Cessna 12 RTC, Omar.

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2K Sea River, Madaria. Go ahead, over. He does, they said 20 minutes to gather the cars and 20 minutes to walk up, so just grabbing a couple cars there and then heading to the junction, hopefully old siding them.

Alright, stand over. 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They are on duty. 7, yeah. Yeah. That's cool. Everything is fine, log back, normal. Power tied down, siding. EMP here. Have a great rest of your CDKC day. Sounds real good. Here we go. Four, three, northbound.

the Westman Tower, over. Would be up front, obviously, if you look at my

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Everything okay there? Is slightly elevated, like maybe by. All right. Yeah, with this one, it does have some trimming and it has an acoustic bearing defect.

6.6.6 main 1 between Soto and CP 25.

you're out on doing 5:30. I happen to have a 5:45 marine crew on duty as well. At 5:30, you can hop in the van with that 5:45 and get out to you that way.

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Mickey River, Madero. 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Here we go.

247, 30 over. We just got stopped for two suspect brake issues here. I got the information when you're ready on these cars you need to look at here. Right at mile 3 can be fine when you're ready, over. 247-30, outbox sector 207.5. KCS 704 West, equipment number 6565. Car number is a GATX 200127. GATX 200127. And also, and that was L1R1, and also sequence number 153. Car number PROX 22192, PROX 22192, that's L2R2, L4R4, I'm assuming it's convenient we're going to have to look at those, I'm guessing, correct, over?

Okay, I got second

go ahead and put in the request. Over. 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

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Everybody else is. 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
1: Foreman Grant Olson at milepost 133-133 Marquette sub to milepost 135-135 Marquette sub on the main track 4001-4001 total check one line number 2 AWK over. Thank you, have a good day, good side of special.

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CB detected. Mile 269.0, coma 68 degrees. Axle 482, no alarm. Link 5088, mile 269.0, out.

0: 127 at Jennings level down in front position has been fixed. And the 153, PR Lex 22192 again for Jennings level down in front position and a half reason zone. Roger. Let me know when you guys want to get going west there. Some location at about. And that wind warning has expired between milepost 203 and 225. 203 and 225, that wind warning expired at 0615. Going east there, 254, there's a wind warning, though, between 204 and Portage still.
1: Got Donnie.

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0: And that wind warning between 181 and 204 set to expire at 0645. 0645, or when you get out of Kill Out Dial Creek there, that wind warning is only down here a whole hour. And double run 249 here, since the 37 tons on it, and then I'll probably I'll try to wait for you guys at Kilmore here. I'll hold that 3830 now. That elbow just goes and blocks it back like that.
1: Comma zero.

47, KCS 704 West. Handbrakes are all removed. All the radiator valves are set correctly, and you guys are coming west. Over. Fast 254-30, KCSX 7455 East. Your backup move on the side of the left mile trick. Over. Fantastic. Like I said, keep one more there, and I'm going to get you guys going east.

CP detector. Mile 254.0, coma number 1, main 70 degrees. Axle 482, no alarm. Link 5082, mile 254.0, out.

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Looks like there's some lights down there, so I imagine that's what's causing the noise.

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Mile 220.068 degrees. Axle 808. 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Length 13836. Mile 220.0 out.

Alright, good.

lowest number 45 disabled at crossing on Milwaukee when you're ready for that boat. Travelers number 136-494, 1364-94 at 631-0.

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1: mph.
2: 2PKC, Wisconsin dispatcher to the CP 8764, I think it says it is. Apparently night shift forgot to tell you to stop at Military Road. There was going to be a new crew to get on it there. Are you guys at a location they can get to you? They're, I guess they're not too far from Tolma, the recruit is over.
3: I don't remember if we're at.
2: Okay, so you did hold back. Cool. Okay, sounds good. I'll send them there. You're not sure. You're either at Military or Ginger, over.
3: Yeah.
2: Okay, sounds good. They'll be there shortly, over.
3: All right, thank you.
2: Thanks, Metro.

velocity to roll by and put on the thing. 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

0: PKC detector. Mile 2, 3, 5, point, 4, coma, 6, 7 degrees. Axles 8, 0, 8. No alarms. Length 1, 3, 4, 6, 3. Mile 2, 3, 5, point, 4, out.
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1: Yes, after stopping minutes, so 7228, CP3001, you have authority to pass signal to swing stop indication, main 2 to main 2, over.
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0: 13 RTC Nelson, over. 845, 845, pretty clear, 9430. Zero minutes, not 90. Well, if it's, you're unsure about it, but if you're good on 60, I'll give that to you.
1: I'll do that for you. After stopping minutes,

0: RTC Nelson, over. 845, 845, pretty clear, 9430. Six to 0 minutes, not 90. Well, if it's... you're unsure about it. But if you're good on 60, I'll give that to you, over.
1: Roger that, be able to clear by 830, over.
0: Thank you very much, Ed. Be clear by the southbound. All right, here we go. 13 RTCO. Not yet. CNS 12, home. 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
0: got a bunch of wind restrictions, Rolex here. 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

out, start securing your train, come off of that 3185, that order.

CBKC River Dispatcher, Madera West Tower, over. Yes, I can, over. Okay, what do you, what exactly do you need, J-20? What do you want to show them? What's going on? All right. You're going to go into the Portage East and be able to see the rail train in order on the siding between the junction, then you can pull down to the depot to see. Okay. All right, we'll get a call in here.

That's a good joint. 3 points.

0: Three to drummer, 3 to drummer.
1: Down, Tesla, I can't.

0: Mature as horse and not protecting anyone within limits of file time. 614 on all tracks at Grand Crossing. Switch, yes. Show their release at 736, not 736. BGW. Over.
1: Flag for law, you're to be sure.
0: That is correct, over. Correct on the repeat, over. Should be Casey River dispatch route. I-72, good morning, over.
1: All right, good test drone done.

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1: PKC detector, mile 235.4, coma 6.7 degrees, axles 660, no alarms, length 10082. Mile 235.4 out.
2: CP 9374 West, four detector 235.4, no defects, no alarm. Second 249 out.
0: 20 over. The process where I have to send a message and then. No, I haven't got a response yet. Over. I guess stand by if you feel it's unsafe. Over. Okay, well, I'm trying to reach somebody. Like I said, it's a process in order for me to reach someone. Over. All right, J-20 over. So, former Krieger said put the car somewhere else, if able, 5, 6, or 7. Over. Or are you guys stuck on the switch there? Over.

0: 4 over. 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That I don't know. I was asking Kyle. He hasn't gotten back to me yet. It's been 10 minutes, so I don't know if they plan on taking power off of your train or if they're bringing power out, but as soon as I find out, I'll let you know. All I do know is that we'll bring in the main to make this move. We'll hold there, and the crew is on it.
1: Two wheels, or...
0: Not PTC capable. Okay. Fourth one is though. Over. Well, they'd have to buy their power anyways.
1: All right. Hopefully, someone will be there to look at it shortly. Over.

0: Roger. Yeah, you need us on the west end or east end over there in La Crescent, over.
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1: Go ahead, over.
2: Yeah, I got 12 axles here that come out at Raymar, head east, and then back in on top of our train here at Raymar East, over.
1: I'm just coming up to Tunnel City. Once he gets by, I'll get to the light. Raymar with block protection out, and then head you back east, over.
2: All right, set a location there after second 249, over.
1: That's correct. CPKC, Wisconsin, that's Metro.
0: 247, dispatcher.
1: 247, go ahead, over.
2: CPKC system not active. We're going to call them up. Got a second 249, approaching Tunnel City.
1: PTC just went inactive. We're going to call the help desk now, over.
0: That is correct, over.
1: You guys are having a stellar day, over.
0: Also correct, over.
1: All right, thanks. 247, you got, or second 249, you got that, they're going to be stopping at you, over. T-9374, over.
2: Responding, over.
1: 247 lost their PTC, so they'll be stopping ahead of you there on 2 Main, over.
2: Okay, copy that. 247 has lost their PTC, and they're stopping ahead of us, over that.
1: Metro.

It's if lacrosse ever sent over. I don't understand what we're doing here. We got 1045 on Main 2, and you got Main 1 in the OS at Sullivan until like 1145 over.

Okay, so I just lost La Crosse mains 1 and main 2 till 11:45 and 10:45. Is that my understanding, over? Okay, I got everything called out of town and everything's dying, so here we go.

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0: KC PTC support answering over.
1: Yes.
0: 704, go ahead for PTC over.
1: We're on milepost 252 on a 12-month sub. PTC cut itself out when inactive. I move the call 204. And just stop, got her all plugged back.
0: Okay, very good. Yeah, I see. You just went active now. You bet, you guys. Okay, we'll have a look and see if we can figure out what's going on. If you have other issues, give us a call back.
1: Sounds
0: good. Okay, thanks, guys. Have a safe day. PTC out.

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0: Marino Kids, Flint TV number 7815, November 7815. 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
0: Back on the move, PTC issue has been resolved. Over.
1: That is correct. Over.
0: All right. Sounds good. 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
2: Coming off the Ricky train or not?
0: Trying to get that 644's head end, get on the train there. Do you know where their head end is at, over? First crossing just west of Raymore.
2: Thank you, guys. You got the updated
0: tank crossing. Okay, got it. Thanks for the help, over.

Okay. Do you have to have the tracking time, or can you put a box one on a mobile? I'm going to give them joint tracking time with you on main one. 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

back off.

bring a main one. They'll get joint tracking time with you on main one. Over. It's up across 5835 east. Over. Get any of that, I'm going to take you at main 1 at 3072. You'll be copying joint tracking time with signal maintainer Bradley. Over.

0: UNSF 4248 East has permission to form the restriction number 871. Limits of milepost 299.0.7.4 on 2. Lock the ride. 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
2: 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We're all west of Raymore here on 2 minutes.
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2: Correct.
1: All right. We'll talk when you're east of Raymore, east of
3: Raymore. Yeah. Gotcha. 4753, clear 670. CN5453, we're in clear, 02-02, CNU, just on board. That's correct.

0: Roger. You notice they got like 9-footers in this park here?
1: Yeah, I

0: 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Mile 2540, coma, number 2, main 66 degrees.
1: Tactical
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0: 13314, mile 2540, out.
2: Yes, 4 West, 26, 26, 26, 26, 26, 26, 26, 26, 26, 26, 26, 26, 26, 26, 26, 26, 26, 26, 26, 26, 26, 26, 26, 26, 26, 26, 26, 26, 26, 26, 26, 26, 26, 26, 26, 26, 26, 26, 26, 26, 26, 26, 26, 26, 26, 26, 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26, 26, 26, 26, 26, 26, 26, 26, 26, 26, 26, 26, 26, 26, 26, 26, 26, 26, 26, 26, 26, 26, 26, 26, 26, 26, 26,

0: 11.08. Wait Hall, Maine, westbound. Send up to the mile post 7.
1: Dave, I'm just coming from County X. Okay, for me to set on. All you guys don't get
0: in. Okay to set on. I'll change direction with the boom truck. You're going to be here. We'll set on what you did yesterday.
1: Okay, yesterday. All right, come.
0: Track and release.
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2: Warwick.
3: Alright, sounds good, I'll get you late.
2: Tina, we're going to have to go ahead to Monroe, cut this leader off, take it to the Badger and spin it.
3: Yeah, you're probably going to have to take it down to New Lisbon because there's a empty going into Oakdale there.
2: All right, well, we'll be 20 then all the way there.
3: All right. Guess we should have grabbed some portable ditch lights. Is that true?
2: That wasn't my plan.
4: Yeah, let's see on the tower.

John here? Right now, you've actually been FRA reduced speed for your train type of.

Have a good day, and I'll see you.

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back up here, let her know what QC is, 4695, as well, west of the plan, or in the

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0: 4695, all west of Rimmer East, back in the yard. I'll get you the light to head east when you're ready, over.
1: Alright, yeah, I'll be a few minutes. I just gotta get some brakes off, walk back to the head end, and we'll make our way as we can then.
0: Okay, sounds good. CBKC, Wisconsin Dispatcher.
2: CP detected. 0.0.
0: By 67, go out of it.
2: Main.
0: Alright, sounds good. Once they get out, I'll let you in, over.
2: 4.0.

0: ATN detector. 1, 2, 5, 9, 4.
1: Alright. I don't know how we'd want to do this. Do you just want to run out to the main? And run
2: around? You want to do that? Just put out
3: 3.02
2: over.
1: Do
3: you
1: want to
3: follow
1: up with
3: over?
1: Donnie, over. What do you got going on there?
3: 2, 3, and 4 currently locked out.
1: 2, 3, and 4 are locked out. I don't know if squirrels or any other deer tracks under the map.
4: PKC was gone for the Fletcher, Port Madrid here. So head over. Block on the main for fueling, over.
3: You're welcome.
4: PKC was gone for the Fletcher.

0: heavy right now.
1: KC was going to the center.
2: Roger, over. No, 3, you're coming down 4, over.
1: KC was going to the center.
2: Old side switch, but the next one to the east or to the south that was doing that.
3: Wind speed reduced to 60, so at least get moving here again.
4: Releasing track authority, Hogar.
2: Well, yeah, if you're trailing, you'll be fine. Well, how long until you think you'll be across this and we can get Samson over? Trailing and then we'll stamp it up.
5: Home truck land. Let's go break test, over. Copy that, doing a break test.
3: CNS 13, home at RTC, over. Good morning, 5629. 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
5: All right, you ready to copy? Who's copying, over?
3: Okay, M and I first. Before I forget, you're going to be on Monday, over.
6: Jimmy, over. Hey, I want you to know how warm it is every time we stop to do a tie, so we know when to quit today, or
5: 355-355-1414.
3: Marshall Control Siding heading north on signal indication, looking for 9737, over.
5: 1 ONE track.
1: Okay, through the dispatcher. Madeira West Tower, over.
3: We're rolling through Spencer, they're going to be going down the main, over.
5: Sullivan, switch yes.
3: Out.
1: Go down onto the new siding with a backup move. I got westbound coming down the main, over.
5: And westbound control signal, Sullivan, switch yes.
1: All right, signal indication at River Junction proper for your shove move. And okay for the CP 9825 East, sorry to make a backup move on the new siding between River Junction proper and River Junction west, over.
5: Between eastbound control signal. Sullivan switch, yes. And westbound control signal. Sullivan switch, yes. Joint with
7: 269.0 Homa 66 degrees 4808 no alarm link 13452 mile 269.0 out.
3: Four zero nine.

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1: Coming to us,

0: 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Mile 112.59. Westbound.
1: That's 9743 to the CN 5408, okay, at 8280828 CAU. Okay.

0: 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Yeah, okay to ring him up.
1: BN switch milepost 038.09 Valley Subdivision route not line.
2: Detector, mile 284.2 southbound.
0: Indes 15, home of GTW 4933, 5 weight, good morning, go ahead, over.

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In about 40 minutes there, head back over. Okay, alright, signal location is back in, you're over.

0: use Cyclist dynamic brake. Other than that, we'll have to move up.
1: Alrighty, here comes the newly rolled up Warm 7727 to 236. Thank you.
0: Thank you.

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0: Yamaha 43 to the UP. 43.
2: 8843, over.
0: Can we make it to Glen Oak?
2: We are pulling up as we speak, over.
0: Okay, and while I got you, could I do a roll up then on that 7727?
2: Yeah, you want to just
3: do KCS 4767 West. Excuse me, CP 7547 West, over. All right, I took the facility off your comments, so hopefully they'll be ready for you, and then you do have to shove in. I've tried to see if you could pull in, so there will be a load pulling out of Tunnel City here shortly, so when you can clear the main up, we'll be able to get him through.
0: CN detector, mile.
3: Appreciate it, CPKC, Wisconsin.

0: don't want to contact the fault. Well, it looks like fault unit's done.
1: Go ahead, over.

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1: Hello?

0: Deputy K Serve Dispatch at KCS 704 West, over. Just a heads up, I got a J-20 shoving back on the new siding between River Junction and River Junction West when you go by, over. Thanks, CBK Serve Dispatch, over.
1: Fogle, that's back, over.
0: That's former Fogle, over.
1: I'm just wondering what the next hour is.
2: 6061, what can I do for you, Oliver?
0: Right now it looks like probably a ballast train, but he's not even on duty till 9:30, unless I-72 decides to go over. Over.
1: All right, Captain, I'll get this camp up and I'll let you know when we're all done here. That way, you know, it's good for now.
3: Outbound 358, no.

Mile 269.0, Toma, 66 degrees. Axel 660, no alarm. Link 10069, mile 269.0, out.

Southport 6061, over. That car's set out for y'all now, over. You're welcome, just for...

0: Regulator, over. Go ahead, over. You want to head back down to the south end down there and pick Jimmy up, over.
1: Yeah, roger, I'm up.

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emergency vehicle.

ahead, J20, all done with your backup move. Go ahead with your totals, over. Copy that, no longer key alert train. Okay, copy that. All right, signal indication down the River Junction East, there's two. Have you talked to I-72 as far as coming in the yard, over? All right, let me talk to him also. Case of dispatch, I-72, over. Hey, this, 1 hour 15 minutes left on J-20. Can we bring him right in to West Y there, La Crosse side? They're ready to go. Over.

0: 8-42-0-4-6-7-0.
1: CP, we got 115 empties for you. Over.
2: Thank you in a minute.
1: All right.

SCN, Point Yard, over. .491, work for the 0700. Gotta bring you down to Maine. Had 49 cars with a base. Plan on spinning the power unless Caitlin tells us something different, over.

0: That is correct.
1: Go ahead, over. You guys are coming in from the west, right?
2: Yeah, that's correct.
1: All right, yeah, I got to clear up here and go out on the east flag with 30 cars, and we'll be out of your way, and you guys can shove in.
2: Start taking away.
1: Okay. You guys can shove in down one track down to a joint to the outside.
2: All right, once you clear, okay, to shove down one track to a joint, over.
1: Yes, sir, and I'll let you know when we're all cleared up for you, so.
2: All right, Roger, thanks, so.
1: Thank you.

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1: All right, the empties are just pulling up to shove in there at Badger now. I mean, if you guys want to talk to them in the facility, if you can work it out to turn the power there, that's fine with me. Otherwise, we'll go to New Lisbon North.
2: Sounds good. We'll try to get a hold of them.
1: Okay, thanks. CPKC, Wisconsin Dispatcher.

0: This 15 GTW 4933. Hey, I'm just checking PDS is saying, did you guys get the void on these three weather warnings, these GBOs over? Didn't get anything to start with. Okay, all right. I must have changed them three times here and deleted it before you guys initialized. All right, same location there at Thornton. Over.
1: Okay, I'm looking at the list of files.
2: All right, roger, all clear.
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0: 754. Lane 1, restricted rain 16 Southview, Severia, Southern Division. 67 out.
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1: 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And the other trick to the other.

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0: D835, go.
1: Put it on your train and then head left. Yeah.
0: Currently?
2: Last one.
1: That's told me to be under 2 feet.
2: I'm stopped. I can hear you. You guys leave a couple sandwiches up here in the fridge?
1: Step off for a second here.
2: Alright. CB, over. Yeah, CB, go ahead, over.
3: 235. Mile 235.4, coma 70 degrees. No alarms. 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

0: get back. I plan on being out of here. Over.
1: Where that red fence is at, is there a signal or switch at that location?
2: 68-67.
0: Go ahead, over.
2: Hey, we were getting to follow you with one unit and running around the Y. Let you know when we're coming in.
0: Okay.
1: Yeah, your next target is out of Story in 245. I think that would cause that.
3: KC, Wisconsin, dispatcher, and it has been radio.
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4: 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Camp Douglas West,
3: ESC, Douglas. All right, Michelson, all done with local control, Camp Douglas West, and done shunting.
4: All correct.
3: Okay,
5: that's correct.
1: One more thing we can try logging out of that PTC completely, try to completely reinitialize it, see if that clears it up.
2: And said that we're okay and behind them to run the leader around the Y, then over.
3: Head communication, okay to head you in at Badger to turn the unit over.
2: That's correct, sir.
3: All right, sounds good. Get the light there when I can.
2: All right, thanks.

0: what's up?
1: CNS 13, Homewood RTC.
2: What's up, man?
3: Go ahead.
1: 4 South. All right. I just got off the phone with your, I guess, the Rock Train recrew. They're going to be leaving Point here momentarily. We're going to have you just hold for them on the main at JO. Plan's going to be is they're going to get there. We're going to take all 4 units on the north end onto the valley. They are going to keep your leader and your second unit. You're going to take the 3rd and 4th. So once you go around the Y, we'll go with the 3rd and 4th. We'll go towards Point, and then you can get that 4th unit facing the right direction and then back onto the train. And at that point, you can just pull south. They'll have an EOT. We can make the cut, hang, and then we'll have a ride for you to get back.
4: 9.5 seconds.
2: Are we lining all 4 of them?
1: No, just the 3rd and the 4th. So they'll get on the train right there at JO. They will stay with the leader.
4: Check over.
1: Yeah. You'll just take the 3rd and the 4th unit back onto the Superior, right?
3: So it should on their end, and that is included in your limits. From a PTC side, if everything looks good for them, it looks like PTC is preventing a move that should be
5: after mile 235.4, 70 degrees. No alarms. Train too slow. Mile 235.4 out.
1: North onto the valley, and then you'll cut away. You'll take the 3rd and the 4th. Correct. You'll head south on the Superior and then back on your cut.
0: Alright, after 641 gets in, I'll get you out and I can.
1: Okay. Yeah, I touch base with them. I think they agree that's going to be the best move on how to do this. So, yeah, they'll be able to, pilot you out there and figure this out.

0: 14 on the Valley sub, so I'm going to send that down to your CDU. That way you got it. Once they get on, you just let me know. South JO switch, no Malpo 78, send it down track at 3098-39, over.
1: Alright, 6-7 line for one. On the ground, back 5 for a pickup, good for 40, 4-0.
2: Good for 40, all lined up, 5, pickup.
0: Okay. Go from there. CNS 12, home on.
1: 2907 South, I can see, over.
0: 2907 South.
1: 5717,
0: M302, reaches
1: on board, ready to roll
0: south,
1: 27
0: gallons, 1 and 3. That's good, TGO, all right, signal south here at
1: Orchard. Understood, 6717 is good for our training, if you for changes, follow the lights, you can stop and search the inbound area.
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13 Home and Earth, CSB, over. 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

0: Whatever you guys think, I'm going to have to run a 343 by it, but yeah, however you guys want to do this, or you think it's going to be the most efficient, I am good with. Over. Yeah, so when they get there, talk it over. I'm fine with either way. The only traffic I have is the 343 is going to be leaving soon. They're probably going to be going by the time they arrive anyways. So, yeah, however you guys want to do this, I'm perfect.
1: BMX 6031 South of... Hey, Chiz, I think I'm going to have to put you in a roughly for one north.
0: Sub-dispatch, over.
2: Job 71, Scott, D-3890. We're all set to go here. It's going to be going out late power if we can get Valley to clear.
0: Valley to clear. All right.
1: All right, here we go. It's going to be a little bit here, but just the one there.
0: 7-09 coming your way. Thank you.
2: All right, thank you.
0: Satro.
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2: Shannon can't find out, though.
0: Okay, to do what? Over.
1: ATF 3967,
0: what are you doing over? CB 7 64 Spectrum. I don't think we really want to talk about what I want to do over.
1: Bye-bye,
0: Relay on the side. Come back.

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1: CP 8764 with six axles, all east of Raymore East on Main North.
0: 764, all east of Raymore East on the Main, ready to head west. Over.
1: Correct.
0: All right, watch the light. Let me know you're all west of Raymore. Over.
1: All right, let you know we're all west of Raymore. What's it look like for headroom here at Raymore when you start putting this thing away?
0: That will be no issue, so we'll get you over there, and you can let me know when you're in, and I'll line you right back out, over.
1: Okay.
2: Is there an outbound?

0: Okay, I'll get it prompted now.
1: Over.
0: Yeah, that one got rolled up to 236, correct?
1: Yeah, let me pull it up here. Yeah, I'm ready for that 355-14, over.
0: That is a good one, over. I mean, if we built the whole thing and had a headroom just went out to the west end, even if we needed a warrant, would that work? Would we be able to sit out there?
1: All right, thanks. All red at CP 3001.
0: Yeah, let's plan on that. If we need it a warrant, let me know and I'll shoot you one. We'll just plan on keeping 71. I mean, they just left, so we'll be fine. 1220 on the outbound.
2: Everybody's in the center, 23.
1: Correct. Giving you a red sense there, too.
3: Alright, so you're going out there now, or do you have other things you're doing before you go?
4: Yeah, it's 4:16.
1: Almost Sullivan, west crossover, over. Alright, thank you.
3: Alright, here's your one. Check warrant number 4002-4002. 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ML post 4, FOUR, MMP sub on the main track. Track 1, 4,002, has one line checked. Line number 4, dispatcher TMS. Over.

0: are on the west end of any track on Bolts or 6, I'll be happy. As for the west end of the year, I'd like to 500.
1: With
0: my
2: check
0: line number 4, okay, at 919, Special CM. Wouldn't be questioned.
3: Stand by.
0: Three, you're going to 5.
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1: You're going to detest their 68?
2: Yeah, just that.
0: Checkbox 1616, Fulton's in effect, 136197, 136197, 22228, total of 3, THR, East Boxer, check. 4FOUR, 1616,
3: 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Like you are a key trail.
4: Before you come out, or you're coming out first?
3: Yeah.

0: Scarfield. The junction. I thought you were at City Rift.
1: Alright, you guys going to Oshkosh today, over?
0: Alright, once this transfer gets through the junction there, I'll get Joe to take the point towards the side of the transfer soon. Transfer
2: me, I'll clear the junction. I lied to that light power coming into Badger.
3: Badger.
0: He was.
3: Hey, dispatcher DCS 4695, just want to make sure you knew we were 6X with the number.
0: Yep, block protection's on, over.
3: Alright, block protection, well, thank you. Thank you.
2: Bye bye to 68, over.
3: Yeah, go ahead.
2: Right now, currently, you have cars on the East Lake.
3: CP 8764, Spectrum.
0: Go ahead, over.
3: All west of Raymore on number 280.
0: All west of Raymore on 2 Main, ready to head east into the facility, over.
3: Correct.
0: Alright, I'll get you late.
2: Just an FYI, guys, going back to 65.
3: Are they, how many are on there, do you know, Eric?
2: Well, it's up to the crossing here, and then I can't see around the corner, so quite a few. I'm seeing 15 or more right now, so I don't know. Maybe they're going to move them. I have no idea. I gotta finish this move. We got crossing blocked. Get on 65 if you need to talk to me.
3: Alright, going on.
2: Alright, I'm back. You're on. Still moving. Yeah, good portion.

0: 764 Spectrum.
1: Go ahead, over.
0: All east of Remore in the facility here.
1: All east of Remore in the facility. All right, sounds good. I'll get you late for head through. Over.
0: All right, thank you.
1: You're welcome, Spectrum.
2: Yes, you're welcome.

0: 4.
1: All clear. Yeah, you get stretch 2.
0: 2.

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1: Station form, Volvo, Dispatcher, over.
0: Go ahead, form. Okay, and you all clear the
1: crest of
0: yard, over.
1: That's all correct, over.
0: Thank you for your help, over.
1: Anything for you, over.
0: That's safe. We can take the dispatcher out. I-72, CP 2224.
2: You got three.
3: I-68, Smart Sand, over.
0: CP 2224, you have authority on La Crosse Siding between West Bay Grand Crossing with absolute block protection behind the J-20 CP 9825.
3: I-68, Smart Sand, over. 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
0: Echo. Echo.

0: 3-point is applied.
1: None of their power can get out there unless they want us to do it. I mean, we could do it. Bye-bye 67, Smart Sand, over. Well, if it makes any difference, we are currently clear, so you can do what you want. If you want to come on in and see if something changes or whatever you guys want to do.
0: Oh, we gotta get we're getting short on time.
1: Yeah, I don't know what to say. Smart Sand, are you there? Over.
2: Yeah, 3978.
0: Alright, thanks anyway.
1: Okay, you know where to find me.

0: and watch yourself back there, Dante, in case this train runs.
1: Roger.
0: Just for now, just put it up on the step there for now, just to be safe. We'll put it away properly before we leave here.
2: KC, Wisconsin Dispatcher, tell me right over.
1: 568 Dispatcher.
2: Go ahead, over.
1: As far as they conveniently put cars on the east leg of the Y, they will not answer either crew, so I guess we're going to have to do it anyway.
3: 6-7.
2: Okay, time back on the train. Engineer can comply with a signal change, Badger West. Over.
1: Yep, engineer can comply with a signal change at Badger West.
2: Okay, sounds good. CPK

0: NSF across, over.
1: Vancouver 1515.
0: Comfortable, over.
2: Backing it up.
1: Yeah, you're good for 15 at least for now.
2: 15.
1: Put him in the 2010.
2: Alright.
1: You're moving.
2: Moving.

guys will leave the cross signal maintainer Bradley, over. 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
1: Box 1, milepost 303.02, 2nd Avenue, 079897G. Working as intended, over. Alright, thank you.
2: Alright, good break test, sir.

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1: Yeah, I cut the air in.
2: Oh, I see. 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
1: 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And 5 eyes.

Baltimore. Are you on? 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

0: mechanical desk answering over.
1: At 145, you said, over.
2: Dispatch, CP 9374 West, over.
0: We'll get it reported.
2: Do you have any bulkheads or double?

0: unit number was that?
1: 9 over. Second 249, did you copy that over? Alright, that's notice here. Between milepost 289 and 301. We could have high winds expected to be up to 60 knot MPH. Over. And that's effective until 1000 this morning. Over. That is correct, over.

0: 12 Romano Zero, over.
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2: Six out, where are you talking to me?

0: 0, just in the CN5408 into the joint limits, mile plus 90, entire joint limits, max speed, medic limb, and the clear, correct over.
1: Drawing them down. You got a ride or not?

0: Dispatcher to the KCS 4695.
1: KCS 4695 answering, over.
0: Yeah, we'll just keep heading east. Apparently they're putting new power on that train at Portage anyway, so the Scott Stevens has got a set of portable ditch lights. He's heading out. He'll meet you guys somewhere and get you into Portage with them, over.
1: All right, copy that, over.
0: Thanks, Metro.
2: CPKC detector, mile 2, 3, 5.4, coma 6, 9 degrees, axles 4, 1, 2, no alarms, length 4, 3, 5, 0, mile 2, 3, 5.4, out.
1: KTS 4695 east, detector 235.4, no defects, I-68 out.
3: Seeing the 13 RTC.
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4: Roger.
3: 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C-5416, over.

5416 authority to show move between North Marshfield, South Marshfield on the controlled siding. 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
1: Follow Myra, all switches on. All right, we'll talk to you when you're ready to come back up. Here up one southbound pass, we'll see you this 447, is that the number?
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0: 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I see 3108 through.
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13 homeowner TC, over. All right, so I just sent you a 4988, over. GTW 4918, good morning, go ahead.

0: All right, just put her in, over. Talk to you then. 13 RTCL. Venus, one of home. Which is our normal at 953-0953-TAU.
1: CVKC River Dispatcher, second, 249, over. Yeah, I'm checking the wind gust. It's only showing 15 miles per hour, so... That restriction, you're not in that restriction yet. It's not up to that 60 mile per hour restriction. So you're okay track speed, over. Correct. CPKC River Dispatcher, over. Anyone else, Madeira West Tower, over.
2: Hey, 20, good question, it's clear in the yard. I finished
1: over there. Copy that, J20, all clear in the yard. J20 has control of Liberty. Thank you, over.

0: One for Lefty, I'll show you in the Crescent Yard. Just let me know when you're clear, please, over.
1: CN-15, over.
0: You'll be monitoring the channel, over.
1: Go ahead, over.
0: Light on back there.
1: Sir.
0: All right. I got a trap alarm on and a track light on the main line there at Grand Crossing. Over.
1: One south gets by. Signal indication of connection to the engine rather than two on the way back to start over.
0: I went through. Over.
1: Knocking down shots north any second hour.
2: We have 12 on the.
0: And, it's on one main. Well, now it goes across to. Over.
3: Does it show a yellow thing flag on your screen?
0: I did call it in before I thought to call out to you.
2: Sorry, it's out here at Appleton. Can you clear Clayton over?
0: Responded to me, so no, it won't be a trouble taking. I'm deleting it off.
2: That's 12 moment.
3: 19 miles per hour before you reselect that track.

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0: EM detector, miles 284.2 northbound.
1: We're in the clear here.

north, found no defects. Temperature 7.2. Total axle 5.8. Speed 5.0. Detector out.

figure this out. If you're done at that part, can you let me know and then I'll have this figured out. Thanks, guys.

0: That's my crossover. Stopping VSF 9066, CP 3001, you have authority to pass Timbers flank stop indication, main 2 to main 2, over. That is correct.
1: CNS 12, Holman. I see 31 OG.

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1: 3890, over.
0: Hey, that CHL sounds like it's going to be a large train out of Adams. I don't think I'll have any way to bring it back in before they're ready to go. So if we'll fit it in the CETA on our return, we could do that, but I'm afraid we're stuck at Valley for one. Over.
1: All right, stuck at Valley for one. All right, sounds good, Scott. Looks like we got a storm going to pass here, so we might just hold off here until it passes. Over.
0: Okay, very good. Well, thank you.
1: Yes, we'll talk to you here. We'll try to get our pickup done, and we'll get tucked in the siding here, and we'll holler at you. Over.
0: All right. Thanks, guys. Petra.

CNS 12.

0: 2, start dispatch LA-67, over. You guys can reach Bird or Baraboo right now, over.
1: IC-3102, 3102, porting clear, 9589, 9589, switches are normal at 1006, 1006, CAU.
0: Baraboo looks like definitely reversed, so move in 50 miles an hour, 60 miles per hour, wind gust and quarter side view.
1: That's correct, over.

I'll get MOW started that way. 17130 R Romeo. All right, sounds good. And then that severe thunderstorm warning did just now extend over Reedsburg, but it's not including Baraboo at this time. Just north of Baraboo, over. All right, we'll talk to you in a bit. Nothing further, dispatcher.

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1: 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And then I'll note, you guys are waiting cars today, then, over.

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0: 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South Chico, switch no, Malpo 78, over. And North Stroby, northward. That's correct, sir.
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0: You have the CN 3044, you're initialized with that now, correct, over?
2: Correct. Temperature 6.5. Total axles is 2.4. D4. Detector out.
1: Change at Minnesota City West. Okay, you'll be going in at Minnesota City to meet Amtrak 8. Over.
0: Geo switch, no mile post 78. And 1046, take a look, let me know when you get that, over.
1: Minnesota City East, EAST, over. Alright, copy that. Plan on meeting 8 there.
3: Been ready, over.
1: Alright, and you won't need to shunt this time, over?
4: Nope, won't.
1: Okay, for maintainer Michelson, take local control at Camp Douglas West, over.
4: Okay, Michelson, take local control at Camp Douglas West.
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1: 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Dispatcher TMM, over. 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

0: That is correct. And I'll get an update here from the from Mr. Stevens and see where he's at. 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
0: That's correct. CBKC, Wisconsin.

CPKC River Dispatcher to CP 9374 West. We have flash flood warnings here between 298 up to milepost 322. Be on the lookout. That is correct, though.

about 277.5. Cross NSF 9066 East. Over. How much longer before you're ready to go? Over.

Well, it is now. Signals are timing out at 2996. This is ridiculous that we're signing cards with everything going on today, but here we go. We'll try to get you going here. I'm going to get the signal timing out there at 2996, and then hopefully we'll get the CP to cooperate over.

5670.

47.

I was Captain Dispatcher to the KCS 4695. Alright, Mr. Stevens just getting off the Mawson exit. He said he'll come down the tracks and drive down there until he sees you and meet you with him over. Well, I guess I should clarify, not down the tracks, but along the side of the tracks over.

0: CN detector, mile 284.2, north bound, no defects, temperature 70 F, total axle 524, speed 40, detector out.
1: All lined up, we get the signal on the point back 7, 30, 34.

Yamaha Adam, set to bed. 8843. Hey, well, she's been out on duty till 11 o'clock here, but Titano said we need to make a move on their pickup before you come in. Over. No, that LTA 44, he says I'll have to make a move on their pickup before you can come in. Over.

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Thanks. Spencer?

0: Cena 12, home in. IC 3102. Let's go ahead and clear. Southbound's coming up to Antonio.
1: Offset and centered on the CM 3044.
2: Taylor County.
3: 3819. CCKC detector. Mile 220.070 degrees. Actual 4, 1, 2, no alarm. 4, 3,

0: CPKC detector. Mile 2, 3, 5.4, Toma 6, 4 degrees. Axles 6. No alarms. Length 6, 1. Mile 2, 3, 5.4, out.
1: Begin 764 East, right sector, 2 back 5, 4, no defects. I 6 7 out.

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1: Go ahead, over.
0: I've got a light engine's coming up there at to Camp Douglas. If I could get that back, get him sure you could take it again, over.
1: Okay, yeah, we'll get it back to you.
0: All right, stand by. Up that engine?
2: Yeah.
0: And can you just double check one more time to make sure it's on run on that back panel?
1: Sure.
0: Alright, yeah, I'm pretty sure that's all okay, but I just, before we go too far.
2: Right.
0: Maintainer Michelson, all done with local control at Camp Douglas West, over.
1: Correct.
0: All right, thanks. I-67, if you can let me know when you're all west of Camp, or all east of Camp Douglas West, that'd be great, over.
3: We'll let you know.
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0: 13, Holman RTC, over.
1: Say again? We'll do a dump test after this. 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We'll isolate that rear unit.

1039. 10039

0: Wisconsin dispatch to the KCS 4767. Over. You're going to meet I-68 and then some light power there at Mile Creek. And then I forgot to get the engine you guys picked up there at Portage. Over.
1: 79, go ahead, sir. Two good one, no exceptions. Over.

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1: No, yeah, that light power is just coming into Camp Douglas. CPKC, let's go to the Metro.
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0: 00 Whitehall Submain. 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Joint with A. Wahlberger. That's A. Wahlberger between milepost 156.156, milepost 135.135. 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
2: CJR.
1: Good. Yeah, let me test the brakes and then I'll go ahead and put it in shutout.
3: Alright.
1: So if you're in the clear, I'll test them.
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1: Where can those next picture for me? 67 out.
0: I'll let this truck go by. 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

sector, mile 298.43. Northbound, no defects. Temperature 6.8°F. Total axle 5.24. Speed 4.9.

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20 yard of 491 over. Scott told former Caitlin she would like that power parked in the Sterling and set up the tie up set. The big units there. The Sterling leads.

You're going to cross over to Main 2 at 2996 after this eastbound clears you. So once they get by, then you'll go Main 2. Over.

0: got Joe Nelson, over. 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Set off and indicator, over.
1: Copy that, you're a set off and indicator. Release the mic, man, over.
0: Roger, you're going to be

0: walk you through as fast as Dunhower Tower? Maintain the ground, sir.
1: Yeah, sir. Do you have a bulletin for the crossing on Main Street, over?
0: I do. 282.36 Fritz Allen, Bainbridge Street, all tracks. Track bulletin and 7872 and 7872. Over.
1: Right, copy that. Regarding track bulletin 7872 on the 282.36 Main Street, you can show that canceled at this time.
0: Okay, maintain the grounds report. Track bulletin number N7872 and 7872, 282.36, Fritz Allen, Bainbridge Street. Crossing working as intended. We can cancel that at 1055, 1955, CGW. Over.
1: That's correct. You can show track bulletin N7872, canceled at 1055, 1055, CGW. Over.
0: That is all correct. Over. Go ahead,
2: Foreman Witt. Booked up for a leaky roof.
0: Foreman Witt, report between Weaver East and Minnesota City East. Okay, Panoma, authorized speed. Thank you. You're welcome.
3: Dan, point hard for.
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0: 0.0.68 degrees. 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
1: Authority re-enter Spear Submain between South Lublin. Owen had south signal indication. Over.
2: KCS 4695 East. I got a little 20 car ballast train. I'm going to bring up to Kilbourne for you. He's about 5 minutes from Lewiston. Yet over. Dispatcher.
1: Correct on your repeat. Over. Thanks, S13 RTCL.

0: Okay, yeah, it looks like it's having a bunch of GPS issues. Have you guys cycled that positive train control brake budget? Okay, yeah, if you're in a good spot now, or if you need to touch base with your dispatcher to get to a good spot, that's what we'll need to do. We'll need to try cycling that positive train control breaker for a few minutes, and then bring it back up, let it reboot, see if it resets that GPS. Total, anywhere from 8 to maybe 15 minutes. I mean, if you leave it down for 2 to 3 minutes, bring it back up, it could take anywhere from, 5 to 10 minutes to completely reboot. Okay, roger that. Yeah, just let me know if you need anything.
1: CBKC River dispatcher to foreman Witt. Over. Yeah, I got a track light on between Dunhauer East and Homer East. Dunhauer West and Homer East. Closer to Dunhauer. Over.

0: Tacoma 43 is job 71, UT.
1: Job 71, 3890, over.
0: 3890, I got to tell you about a level one here when you're ready to copy. I don't think you had this one before we departed.
1: Oh, hold on. Let me grab a piece of paper here, Scott.
0: Right. And I can send it to the PTC screen. I just want to acknowledge that you got it.
1: Scott, I did get we're locked out. We're changing ends right now. But I did earlier get level one to basically replace this level two. Get the number for you. Basically replace the level 2 on 96753, if that's what you're talking about.
0: Yeah, okay, so level 1, you did get it.
1: Yes, we did, Orson.
0: All right, thanks, guys. Spectra out.
2: Yeah, I'm guessing I think we've got to kick a couple cars out of your pickup now, I guess. Yeah, it's something, all right.

0: You come out 10 minutes of dispatch. Over.
1: 71, Scott.
0: Go ahead, over.
1: All right, I'm all logged in on this. 2172 now. Wonder if we can do a box one on 7-09. All crew members agree Valley would protect. If we get something that neat. 175 should work.
2: Blizzard, Kyle. Yeah, we got a kick.
0: Two now, correct?
2: Do your work.
1: All right.
2: Then we're doing our pickup first then, is that right?
0: And then we'll do a line one. We're on agreement. New limits of Valley, meaning the east switch 175 would protect us here currently. Over.
1: That is correct. The crew agrees. Over.
0: All righty.
2: Two kicked out, and then we'll give you
0: the allergy. Thank you, Spatra.
1: All right, thank you. We got it.

0: time was that at? Over. All right, I got a list in front of me. I will push a new one through. Over.
1: Roger, sounds good. Stopping to check out dragging equipment. Let me know what's next. Yeah, 4695. Did you hear that bad news? Just the train that's supposed to be going. Just that far to walk, yeah. Less than 1,000 feet of train total, over.

0: Still have conductor clear to red zone.
1: Go ahead, over. All east of Mile Creek, west on the main, over. Alright, sounds good. There's a sand train in front of you. They'll be going down the main at Kilbourne. There's a ballast train that's going to clear for both of you there, over. CPKC, Wisconsin Dispatcher.
0: Yeah, it's coming up nicely.
1: Maintainer High School, out, over.
2: Good morning, Dispatcher. I was wondering what it looks like to get some local control at Tunnel City and do a switch test, over.
1: Okay, for Maintainer High, take local control at Tunnel City, over.
2: Okay, for Maintainer High, take local control at Tunnel City. Thank you.
1: 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CPKC, Wisconsin Dispatcher.

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1: Calling A. Fry Burgle.

27, correct CTVO, Sosa with string, and back to you for any changes. That authority down here, CTVO, so we enter. Through some main between point overhead north signal of T-Shell, looking for 1188, 1188.

0: 13, let's take a seat. South of 3819,
1: now
0: it's
1: position
0: of 3099. Oh,
2: correct. Derivative dispatch at Winona Tower. Over. Go ahead, for the wit. Over.
3: Go ahead.
0: Cindus 13, home on RTC.
3: CS 3320 East, RTC, trying to get a hold of Freiberg 149.
0: Well, he's out there. RTC Freiberg, over. Train's looking for you here. 3000.
2: You're welcome.
3: I could barely make you out here. CS 3320 East, over.
0: All right, just let me know if it comes back, over.
2: Okay, for normal authorized track speed up to Tower TK for now. We'll be able to get you into the depot here shortly, over.
0: Specific instructions, over. All right, thanks, sir, too. Because I got to give him instructions through Campbell's, because he released, so. I'm ready. I'll just relay it. I have 231. Freiberg is a CN 3328 East, 30 joint overlap at limits between Outpost 149, 149. Outpost 145, 145, all men equipment in the clear, good for maximum authorized speed through the entire limits. Is that all correct? To Freiberg, over.
2: But one, but the tracks are being inspected, over.
0: CN 3328, did you copy him? All correct. No longer joint with D. Campbell between Malpost 127, 127 and Malpost 100, 100. He did release his authority. Over. That's correct, sir. CN 3328, all correct. No problem. We'll talk to you when 576 calls. 13. Well, do you want to do a final now, or now that you got instructions through? Hold on. Yeah, if you want it 2 hours from now. No problem, I'll let Kyle know. Roger that. 13, I'm at RTCO.

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1: About 30 cars, 3-0.

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Mile 220.0.70 degrees. Axle 402. 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Mile 220.0. Out.

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WBKC, Wisconsin Dispatch, maintainer Michelson, over. KCS 4767, sorry, I forgot to kick him off sooner. As soon as I can get the local control back, I'll get you a light over. I'm a slacker today. TBKC, Wisconsin Dispatcher 2, maintainer Michelson, over.

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1: Hey, Michael said I'll double local control, Camp Douglas West, over.
4: That's correct, thank you.
1: Give us that room. Go ahead, over.
2: This is the new outbound, so yes, we will need copies.
1: 8764 East, so east of Kilburn West on the main, over. Thank you.
5: Department Nelson, over.
2: Hey, Form Fires in charge of 4B8751 for a sub, limit to mile post 297, decimal 4 to mile post 299, decimal 0, okay, to BSF 7478 west, on main 2, no red flags display at this time, but pass mile post 297.4, without stop, from current location, minute equipment is 0, over.
5: And maintainer with some C2, Foreman Nelson, over.

0: 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Correct signal location back to 19.
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0: 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That's 13 RTC. 3 to UPE.

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1: CN detector, mile
0: 43, over.
2: Just wanted to report that light, the dive in there.
0: I've got about four different sets of yarding instructions here, I think, from the last hour. Do we have a square away what we need to do? Yeah, that's the last note I got. CHL is not sending out a unit in Adams. But then he said Hector's talking to Titano to tell me to tell you, and if Hector's there, that would just save a shitload of time.
3: 6th Street Superior Submain, northbound with CHL.
2: Downer coming up to 145 until it's clear of milepost 146, though.
0: We're setting out to track 4. Thanks. That's right.

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1: I guess the outbound for that train is going to be a crew out of Marquette cabbing up towards wherever, La Crosse or Sparta, to meet you guys. I was thinking about telling them to call one for like 14:30. Does that sound about right for you guys, over?

0: Sounds good. I'll try not to delay anymore.
1: Very good.
0: Et cetera.
2: Hey, that was a good call yesterday, Tino, that 248. We had a sign up at 8 at night there in Wild Lewiston.
0: Yeah, things were starting to get a little ugly when I left, so it was a good thing, a good time to exit.
2: Yeah, I hear you. That's good there, because that 14,000-foot 149, that threw a big monkey wrench and everything there.
0: Yeah, I got stopped at the Shota for a track circuit, so that kind of kiboshed everything I had planned.
2: Oh, that's why I didn't think it was late. I was wondering what happened to it. That explains that.
0: All right, well, today's going to be better, over.
2: I hope so. I got an engine with no wiper blades on it, but it's a trail and raining, so hopefully it doesn't rain.
0: Roger that. Dispatcher. All right, Mankin Heights, all done with local control at Tunnel City, over.
3: That's correct. Thanks for the time,
0: over. You're welcome. DKC, Wisconsin, Dispatcher.

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1: Vector, mile 235.4, coma 6.8 degrees, axles 4.02, no alarms, length 4.2.6.3. Mile 235.4 out.
2: KTS 4767, sector 235.4, no defects. Bye-bye, 70.
3: City gates are set, Amtrak 80. Track is okay for authorized track speed through home east up to Dunhauer west for now.
4: CN detector, mile 259.14, southbound, no defects, temperature 70F, total axles 340, speed 10, detector out.
3: That is all correct, over. Thank you.

0: 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Send the conductor, you're at it.
1: A lot better now. Yep, a little bit and I can do a set if you need it, or do we need to get put together? Alright, here comes your stretch. Three down.
2: Yeah, my flow is still really high. Air is coming up slow, so I don't know. I feel like there's not that many cars, but you should be popping up there.
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4: Main Street County P flagged and clear. Ahead of it back 1.5, 30-44.
3: Okay, well, Amtrak is leaving home. How much time do you need? Over.
1: Alright, I'm stopping. Here comes your set.
3: So you want foul time at Grand Crossing on the siding, correct? Yes,
4: six, you're on the point, back up to 3044.
3: Dated July 1, ONE, 2026, 2926 to maintain Aaron Graham at Grand Crossing. Foul time is granted on the siding at Grand Crossing, but yes, CGW. Over.
0: Squirrel, the gates just went off and I'm right on the azure.
1: Yep, that's fine. The second drop, I think.
0: All right, South Center 23, conductor selling.
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3: 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It's okay, 1148, 1148, CGW. Over.
5: Oh, sound. And detector, mile 284.2, south found, no defects, temperature 7.2F, total axles 5.4, speed 5.6, detector out.

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1: Correct, and I'm ready. 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

0: 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Checkbox 1111 between mile post 169, MP 169.0. And mile post 167, MP 167.0. 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

0: Are you going to be taking your time on the sighting or letting us roll?
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0: 8314, Great Park Subdivision, 571-2026-0701-2026.
1: Okay. Good for normal authorized speed from here on out, all eastbound. All correct. Okay, copy that. Thank you.
2: Centered high cross conductor, someone.
0: In effect, 136512. 13.
3: Here it comes.
0: 22 a total of 3, KHRE, EVOX, to check. 4FOUR, 16-16, and 22-22.
1: Yeah. Okay to proceed east, signal indication, eastward on track is okay for normal authorized speed. Over.
3: 0 in the BLE, 901. I don't want to...
1: That is all correct, over. Okay, you guys too. Thank you.

0: number 8314-831 Fort Reesburg Subdivision to the HLCX 1037, circuit 1157, 1157 hours PM.
1: Armed up.
0: And if you'll just reach out to me when you get over to that cut so we can verify everything, I'd appreciate it.

0: conductor clear to zone. That does them.
1: CPKC mechanical responding, over.
2: Mechanical, this is 5867-01, over. I just want to double check something here. I got a unit and a leader tagged KCS-4767. We're in operative wipers. It's tagged trail when raining. Are you still showing up booked for that?
1: Stand by while I take a look.
2: Roger.
1: And you said that unit was 4767?
2: That's correct, over.
3: You come on 43 to the UPE 8843.
1: What? 4767 mechanical calling, over.
2: Go ahead, over.
1: Yeah, I have engineer's side wiper BO, and it should be a trail unit only.
2: Okay, yeah, it's actually tagged trail one raining. It came back off ENS like this, and I've got it in the lead now. It's also got, yeah, it is bad order. It doesn't work, and the engineer's wiper's completely missing, too.
3: Yep. Santa 13, home at RTCO.
1: Well, that wiper is totally missing, over.
2: That's correct. You said it's not just trail one raining. It's got to be trail completely.
1: On our system, it is trail only.
2: All right. I know it's going to go offline to the BNSF here. It's not raining now. I got to make a call on that, don't I?
1: Well, you can let the RTC know about it, and go from there and see what they say. Over.
2: All right. I'll let her know on that. I wasn't sure if it was still plugged. That's why I wanted to double check with you there. But okay, I will let her know. Over.
1: Okay, copy that. Any more issues? Over.
2: Nope, that should be the only thing.
1: Okay, copy that. Have a great day, mechanical.
4: 0.0.

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1: 5867 Dispatcher, over.
0: Go ahead, over.
1: I just talked to Mechanical Tina because this thing's missing a wiper blade completely on it. The thing's tagged trail when raining, and he told me it was trail completely. I guess it wasn't supposed to be leading. He told me to contact you. I don't know if you got to talk to the director or somebody. It's been like that since DNS had it, and it was tagged on the 24th. It won't hinder us building a sand train, but with that being said, we only have like one unit in this whole contest that could leave.
0: All right, so the KCS 4767 should not be a leader. It has been tagged since the 24th, you said, over?
1: Yeah, it was tagged on the 24th, and it was tagged, the restriction on it, the trail when raining. And according to the mechanic I just talked to on the radio, he said it was booked to his list as trail only completely. So I don't know where that miscommunication came on that between the tag and him, but yeah, that's basically it. Over.
0: Well, I mean, how do you have a unit leading and then it starts raining and you just magically put a different one on, over?
1: Yeah, it must be. They think it's like a train that's going to pick it up from around there.
0: All right. So that one shouldn't be leading. You said you've got one other one that could be a leader. Which one is that, over?
1: That's 4192 that came in with us. I believe that's a good leader. I'm checking out the tags on it while I walk through it. I'm pretty sure that's the only one. The third one that he forked it out, that's something like that. The trail only, I think, for a cracked windshield on it.
0: Right. Which is a problem because this train goes to Ottumwa to the BN, so you need good leaders on both ends, over.
1: I was wondering about that too, honestly. So I figured I better give you a call for
0: okay, well, yeah, I guess we'll get it started. You can get that one spotted and started, and I'll let you know. I'm sure I'll get an answer within the first, like, 2 hours.
1: Maybe before turnover. I might get an answer there. Yeah, we'll start. We'll spot this up. We'll start the process there, Tina.
0: Okay, and as soon as I find something out, I'll let you know.
1: Okay, thanks,
0: Quebec Spectrum.

0: 5435, all correct. Radio is all yours. Talk to the Fizz.
1: CN detector, mile 298.43. Southbound, no defects. Temperature 72. Total axle 302. Speed 4. Detector out.

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1: No gap.
0: No gap, salt. 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
1: Okay.

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1: To an RF back there, Jason? 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

0: Okay, derivative squared to Don Howard Tower. Over. 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I'm ready, over.
1: CP detector, mile 254.0, number 1, name 73 degrees, axle 402, no alarm, length 4227, mile 254.0, out.
2: Yeah, 4767,
0: that is all correct, though? It should work. The one is meeting back to either Bangor or Sparta. Okay.

15-15-910, BLE 910, over. They get you any help there in your PTC going over? Okay, all right, I'll stand by. Thanks, guys. Okay.

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1: Here we go.

0: 44, over. Work with that 80-yard switch. I'm going to bring in 19 to the iron for A4, approximately 12 down. They're getting ready to shove.
1: Here within the land. So, talking with the.
0: Alright, 357, I'm

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Might be system-wide, but they're starting to look into it now. 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

0: And I'll see four hands of the top. GTW 5850, go ahead. Alright, where are you guys at?
1: Just 39623, West Station Board for Manho, no restrictions. Dallas train out.
0: Alright, you'll be on hold until they get the system back up and you guys are able to initialize. Yep, no, I appreciate it, guys. We'll head you to this long list.

0: CPKC detector. Mile 2, 3, 5.4. Toma 7, 0 degrees. Axles 8, 6. No alarms. Length 9, 1, 3. Mile 2, 3, 5.4. Out.
1: 53. No alarms. 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

0: Once we get if I see you. 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
1: You said no bads on either track? 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Over.
2: Go ahead.
1: Cut your cars off in one next to a box. 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You're good up to the 19 iron switch there anyway.
2: On the PTC now.
1: 19. Make our move.
2: Watch out for 344.
1: That is correct.
3: There, grass. Once I go up to lane one there, we'll get you into town.
2: That tail end and proceed north, correct? Okay, that's correct. That's 12.

0: 10-15, CN30, 79, over. Yeah, you and rest out there. I just put out a GBO. Should be getting to your CDU's tornado warning coming through mile post 143 to 157 at this time. Over.
1: CN detector, mile 2, southbound, no defects. Temperature 75F. Total axles 3-0-2. Speed 4-0. Detector out.
2: Just got done doing the set. We're just going to pull up, tie on to the DP, and shove back. But if you're here, we'll have you do that if you want. All right, let me pull up next to the DP there.
3: Yeah, you'll go left. No problem. Yeah, I don't really know what way the targets are out there, but you do have to go left.

0: Chief of Dispatcher, Dunhower Tower, over. Hey, the ground. File time for the main on. Oh. Yeah, I got one. Requesting one to go through.
1: I'm going to go down. 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

Dispatcher 313, are you guys still stopped up? 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

0: 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Mile 269.0, coma 73 degrees. Axle 5-2, no alarm. Link 1046, mile 269.0, out.
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2: Alright, let me get a hold of these guys. Let me get them rolled up.
3: West.
2: 6-3, over.
3: You meet number 8 at Sparta. He's coming up to Bangor, over.
2: Okay, just one to meet. That's number 8.
3: Roger, it's Metro.
2: 13 RTC. 411. Copy that. Thanks, S13 RTC.

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1: Hey there, Scott. UP 2172, over.
2: 2172.
1: Yeah, sounds like you got a whole bunch of not knowing what the heck's going on around here today, huh?
2: Yeah, I think they got it all straightened out now.
1: Well, sometimes you just got to knock them in the head a little bit, straighten them out. How are we looking for a quick straight shot in, or we got to hold out here?
0: All right, I'm going to roll up to City Point. I got you now on the...
2: Assuming I can do the seat, I don't want to add more to the party there.
1: All right, what's our
0: trend? Oh, 2 mile plus 163, 163 and...
1: 300 feet, over.
0: DJR, over.
2: I could do Nacita then.
1: Get in though, huh? In's closed.
2: Yeah, that CHAL wasn't going to fit.
0: City Point, thank you. 13R26.
1: For us, because we're very important today, you know. Over. All right, Scott. Nacita will be just fine. Over.
2: Okay.

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1: We'll go from 175, I'll send you your way now, sir.
2: All right, real good. Appreciate it, sir. I guess we'll just take a number and get in line, I guess. Here we go.
1: Okay. Thanks, Rob.
3: Behind you there,

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Rock train just going through JL heading to Massey, so I'll get back to you with one of them. That's correct.

0: 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Bye-bye. Come on, 43.
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0: CP 7547 west, 645 train. We're on board here, looking to double back to our DP. Come out of Badger West. Double up. Inbound crew's going to help us over.
1: 5440.
5: All right, Amtrak's just on double track there. As soon as he gets by, I'll get you the light at Badger West to double up, over.
1: No.
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5: That is a good TGBO, and looks like no changes on it, over.
0: All right. I'll get your totals and everything once I get it over.
5: Okay, sounds good. We'll talk when you're all together and ready to depart.
0: All right, we're back to the signal if you want to let us know when you got it over.
4: All right, I think I'm good now. Bigger reporting out.
5: All right. It'll be probably about 20 minutes. We'll be out of Tomar.
0: Okay.
4: Alright, request an Owen reverse at this time.
0: Guys, heard that. We're waiting on Amtrak there.
7: Roger.

0: Winona Tower, over. I-77,
1: over. 830 on the east end, we're down. 830 on the east end.
2: What about a ride? You need one? Over. Okay. So they're following you. No need to order one. Okay. Understood. Okay. 581 is out of Rapids. I don't know how long it's going to take you to put away, but just in case, can you report clear 71 when you get by there?
0: 7 over.
2: Thank you very much. 13 RTC.
0: Okay.

Hi, keeping 2674 at the College Switch one on. I have authority to open up into the main track and authority to proceed west on signal indicational. Notification to backup.

it forward. How's your side like? Is your side clear? Something like that in the conductor side too, or just this side? All right, let me inch it forward there. Keep an eye on it. Like, go up there, keep an eye on it. See what you think.

was that calling you over? Okay, I sent a garbage bag. You know what the lowdown is? I guess I got it from Dan.

0: four. 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And I can do that. Okay, roger that. Did you actually pull a car from Graham Marsh, Wilbur, and Alice on the work order?
1: Yeah, I'll try.

0: Two cars, two more. Anytime.
1: Austin, I'm under four. You would get off, walk in front of me, sit there, and keep an eye on those steps with radiator wings on these things.
2: Yeah, then they got another one lined up. How urgent is this to get down on? Yeah, because I think now with there's a ballast train coming out of Bangor, it's probably going to be at least 30 minutes before I can get you out there if you want to hang around that long. But I don't know how long you need out there.

0: Okay. It's better if you have email. Can you email it in?
1: Those steps on the left side, upper left. Look up.
0: That'd be the river inbox.
1: But I have those things.
0: Multi. You ready for
1: it? Yeah, the radiator wing on the left side. I just want to make sure it doesn't catch us.
2: Amtrak 8, Spartan, Selma, do you have
0: you? I'm for desk at cpkcr.com. Over.
3: You come off 43 to... you can come on 43 UP Elstran, over. Yes, sir. How far out of 118 are you? Over. Okay, can I split the difference with you here and do a, I don't know, Maryland or something?
2: And Amtrak 8000 Tacoma to clear Monroe West, 4B San Bernardino next, over.
4: 4B San Bernardino,
3: out. That's right.

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1: 269.0, 73 degrees.
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0: CPKC detector, mile 2, 3, 5.4, 7.2 degrees, axles 5, 2, no alarms, length 1, 0, 5, 9, mile 2, 3, 5.4, out.
1: Gate 6, 2, 35, 4, no defects, 4B next, over.

0: No, 43, you PC Eagle. Hey, can you make it, can you go main to main at X-188, and then I can get you down the main. That 71 is going to take the hole, and then you get line behind him. I'd appreciate it.
1: Line right now?
0: What's with him?
1: I lost the door.
0: Okay, 43 EP 2172. At the CETA, will you stay clear of the connection track, of course? Maintenance is going to run down there real quick. Over.
1: I say stop talking about connection set.
0: Yes. Over.
1: Okay,
0: thanks, guys. Stretch out. All right, yeah, Mr. C, get coming your way then. Over.

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How long do you figure she'll need to know how long it's going to take here for at least before he's getting it clear? What do you think? What's it, with a ride, we're going to spot about, like, I would say maybe like 25 minutes, to half an hour, something like that. 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That's a huge help. 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I'll see if I can get the light here.

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2: 2, 3, 5, 0, 4, Toma, 7, 2.
1: Go ahead, over.
2: Too slow. System not working. Mile, 2, 3, 5, 0, 4.
1: All right, we'll get you late for headroom. And I guess KCS 4192 is supposed to be your leader. I assume that's facing east, over.
0: Yeah, that is facing east, over. All right, 6-4.
1: Yeah, that sounds about right. Yep, that's supposed to be your leader, over.
3: Line up Ag 8, joint 645.
0: We'll get the thing there. We'll see if I get the stuff there. That's the worst of the worst if, we don't know ditch lights longer. So he's run to a river junction and fly the stuff, get it set up, or what's up with something, I guess. I don't know.
3: Who lives there for me?
1: I have tried with all of my might, and I can't seem to get anybody to understand. So I'll see if they change their mind by then. So give me a call, over.
0: All right, we'll do Tina Yell. We got it spotted. We'll see if we can get the other stuff air tested and we'll deal with the power, I guess.
1: All right. Sounds good. Thank you. PKC, Wisconsin, the Spectrum.
3: 245, you're moving. Moving, all right.

0: response, and you got to hold the radio up or something there. It caught like every fourth word that could barely make you out.
1: To River Dispatcher to the CP, to the 2 Bell, over.
2: All right, join now 5.
1: Communicate with Foreman Palenti. He's working down in the yard there at La Crescent Yard. Before entering La Crescent Yard, please, over.
3: Stand by. Road Foreman, nice. Bye-bye.
0: Right there, stand by, Scotty.
3: Hey, you know the order, like you, the leader that you went out there with, you're saying has an issue?
0: Yeah, it was, tag trail went raining on it, and I checked the mechanical because it's so bad order, but the wiper's completely busted off on this side, so he's the one that told me he's like supposed to be trail, period. I don't know how it, because tag trail was raining on the 24th, so that up like that too, Scotty. That was the problem with this thing.
3: All right, just flip your consist. The one that you have that's the, not the one you picked up, that one will still have to be your second unit, and then the one you're in will have to face east and be your rear DP, and the other one will be face west and be your leader out of there.
0: All right, so basically I just fly the 4192 in this thing, so 4192 is leading west and this thing's facing east.
2: And
3: yeah, that's what you'll have to do.
0: Okay. Gotcha. We're working on now. They're the only ones to build it. Take us one piece of River Junction wide, or just be able to fly the power and then come in.
4: UKC detector, mile 2.
3: You'll probably have to wire the power and then pick up the road.
4: Coma, 7-3 degrees, no alarm, train too slow.
3: All right, thanks.
4: Mile 2-3-5.4 out. 2-0 point.
0: Bye-bye, headed for, we'll catch up. Yeah, we'll have to wire the engines there. If we get the empty spotted, if we get the loads at least air tested, ready to go, then we can run to River Junction, wire 2 units, and then come back, and then deal with getting the train together.
5: Okay, thank you, Orton.
0: Thank you, Scott. Appreciate it, brother.
5: Bad trap.
0: Over the track or whatever. The lift is full of fresh.
2: Fine, Orton. That's good, Joey.
4: Mile 2-3-5

0: Casey River Dispatcher. Maintain a Grahams, over. Yeah, they're lining up two more on the CN. So let's just go and get you taken care of, and then I'll start moving trains, over.
1: South Time is sole occupancy for that end of X-188. So it's reversed now. You need to use that twice.
0: To maintain an air and
2: ground. 5, you can drop 3 and brakes off. 3, 7547, brakes off. Yeah, all correct. Thanks for the help. Okay. Yeah, we're doing them.
1: The liner for you. If you have all tracks, you mean you want to hand line it yourself? Well, if no one else can get in there, I can bend it for you. Release it and send in another one.
3: Well, right now, system's frozen. It's been down for... if you want to stay on this channel, that's fine, or if you want to give me a call when you get to the other end of Rapids, we can release...
1: That's right.
3: Well, no, the PDS, so my dispatch system, I can't do anything. I couldn't really do anything right now. I was just, if you want to stay on this. Okay, like I said, it's been about 10. I'm hoping to... soon, but I don't know. Yeah, get a hold of Caitlin. All right, sounds good. Yeah, I can't even line signals, so. All right, we'll be in touch. This is 13RTC.
4: PSS will cross over. Comes over.

Advance approach of trail. Keep an eye on the time limit. 40 seconds for

Lacrosse.

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2: 645. We're on the move now. Got tolls if you want to move.
1: I'm ready, over.
2: 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Rear DP, KCS 4692, 4,000 gallons. 150 loads, zero empties. 21157, guns 6514 for length. And our 45 mile hour sand train.
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0: ठीक है, असर लाए सलाम। Yes, 3963 South, over. Qualified all the way past 98, Brickham.
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1: 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Alright, let's give it a shot here. Switches normal CN3044. Ready to release portion of track at 301046 between South Geo, switch normal plus 71, is that correct?
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0: RTC, over.
1: Hey, RTC, CN 3044, over. Alright, let's give it a shot here. Switch is normal, CN 3044. Ready to release portion of track at 301046 between South Geo, switch Nomopo 71, is that correct?

0: Okay, I'll crack down on the repeat, sending the roll up down to your CPU. Let me know if that updates, please. Over.
1: Five second one, line number two, okay, time is 1331320 RDCM.
0: CN 5466, Alcheo, switch no mouth, post 71, sent down to 3014 62.

0: 71 for now, did receive that signal.
1: Mile 235.4, coma 74 degrees. Train too slow. System not working. Mile 235.4.

CN 3328, all correct on the repeat. 1 TC active, signal indication north at Hilliard. Yeah, you too. Thanks. That's 13 RTC.

don't know.

Dispatcher, Madary West Tower, over. I have maintained a gram, over. Ready, over.

0: Maintain the ground is not protecting anyone within the limits of file time. 648-648 on the main track at Grand Crossing says yes. We can show that release at 1337-1337 CGW. Over. Yeah, go ahead, Kyle.
1: Hello.
0: Panel line lock check for the main. I did get your email. I'm working on it.
2: Oh, I'm thinking that tin stuff for, with the pickup. So let me check. I'll get right back to you.
1: I've got to meet the K53. We're getting ready to leave Marquette in like 10 minutes, though. That's good, sir.
2: Inbound, just wondering to let him know whenever he can start making his way in.

0: Thanks, Chris. Colin Kyle, the conductor, over. Now that she's back on the ground, I'm sure you're loving it. Chris, they're finally done with their work. They're just coming in to get the paperwork. They're on the back leave right now. It's all just lined up before, and they said, come on in. Yeah, you want to come in the lobby or crossovers? What do you want to do? We seem to have a problem with the paperwork. I can try to see if I can get it transat right now. I already did your work order for you. Let me see if I can get a good deal. Do you want to do that where we jump on? Standby. Let me see if I can get my paperwork, okay? Now you can mosey down the 13th at least.
1: Got to maybe 10, 12 fan cars west of the loading shed.

UP 143 to the UP 4204. Yes, I'll send you another one here from 131 East. Just a heads up, we'll have to... The CN is on the diamond there at X-131. I think you won't have to run the timer. When we get there, over.

0: UPL mile 43. A UPC, Lord.
1: This is your finding, Lord.
0: Make sure I got it straight here for the next guy. You're going to keep up the foul time or you're going to hand operate it to go back main to main westward.

0: Okay, when you get back east of X-18...
1: 547.
0: Over. And gets by the point you're going to follow the main. We can send you another one there westward. Joint within your limits, 156 to 135. Over. Job 71.
1: Over.
0: I mean, you'll fit between the west switch and the control.
1: No, I don't believe so. No, we're hanging out on the main right now. So once he comes into the connection track and gets in and does his thing and then backs out, we'll have to pull up closer to the signal there on the east end here to clear up all the way over.
0: Oh, okay, because yeah, we'll still have to meet 44 there at Nacita. So can I do that and make you join for whatever's hanging out the rear there?
1: Yeah, that's totally fine. Just going to kind of hold up the Zeke, I guess, for a little while. But yeah, whatever you need to do there, Scott, I guess we're here to get out of the way. Over.
0: Yeah, well, I thought we'd be able to fit between the connection track and the...
2: Pete, thank you, sir. CN8948, did you copy? Over.
1: Not today, over.
0: All right, well, what's behind you then for a milepost?
1: Seven, conductor and engineer agree, milepost 187. Over.
2: CN8948 up 2, exceeding milepost 140, 140, all correct, over.
0: And you still got two warrants out there. You want to? Can you release the valley to 175?
2: Bad place to stop. Over.

0: Wahlberg, do you copy him?
1: Okay.
0: 40 is a bad place to stop. What's your plan? Are you believe your number? Do you want to get rid of guys?
1: 0-41 over.
0: Say it again.
1: 20-41.
0: Seeing A948, he doesn't plan on stopping you. Over. One, here in front of me, go ahead.
1: Do we got to do it verbally, Scott?
0: Okay, no, I'm sorry, it's in the queue. 2041, crew agrees you're clear of the valley at 175, correct?
1: That is correct.
0: Okay. It is released. I'll send you another one here.
1: All right.
0: What did we agree was behind you?
1: Yep, Buffalo's 187 there, over. 187, over.
2: We got to go over to A-Track.
0: All right, what I'd like to do then, line one here on the 4815, the 4815, I'll send you a new one. Limits to BMP 187 and CPX 188. That's 187, CPX 188, and I'll make you join. We all agree that those limits will protect the train then? Over.
1: Yep, you could do that. Yep, you could pick that warrant up in the box one and milepost 187 to CPX 188. Right West will protect the entirety of the train, over.
0: Okay. 3362 coming your way, over.
1: All right, looking for it. Question for you then, is F-44 coming out before the CHAL, or are they coming out after, over?
0: Well, last I heard, they were going to be in the lead, over.
1: All right, they'll be in the lead. All right, real good. Thank you, sir. I think you earned your weekend today, Scott. Over.
0: Yeah.
1: All right, well, have a good one. Happy 4th of July to you there, too, as well. Over.
0: All righty. Thanks, guys. That's right.

0: Virginia, over.
1: How much you need?
0: Yeah, I can't get my paperwork, but we'll...
1: Let me get a couple more here, I'll be right back with you.
0: Well, make train, because you're not a ride.
1: That's right.
0: If you don't mind getting on and helping me out, maybe you're going to run out the paperwork to us, over.
1: Outbound for that, over.
0: It don't matter to me. Okay, I'll line you do the crossovers once you clear 13, and then I'll get you to 4, and then...
2: DC, let's get on to dispatcher, Sparta radio, over.
1: 587 dispatcher, over.
2: Go ahead, over.
1: When you can, you need about 5 minutes ahead from here to Sparta, over.
0: Very good.
2: That'll be just a little bit, I got, Kate's doing some hot weather patrol. Over.
1: All right. Waiting for Kate to do hot weather patrol.
2: And then you need the light. You said you'll have it. Take it about 5 minutes when you get it over.
1: I'm stopped at it now. We'll need it for maybe about 5 minutes. He's got to swing a track over here.
2: Okay. Sounds good. Yeah, I'll get him by, and then I got a loaded train coming down too. So we'll get you the light there as soon as I can. Over.
1: As soon as I can. Okay. Thanks, Tina.
2: Thanks, Spencer.
3: CHL, do you know what we got left to do yet today? Over.

0: sir. Awesome.
1: Yes, Petra.
2: Scott, you on here, over?
1: Go ahead, over.
2: All right, one more thing. I got a parting gift for you. This is UP-2172. That 44 job's going to have to come out first because we're strung out on the mains. And if you bring that CHAL out, we block that connection switch, over.
1: Right, right. Okay. Yeah, I 44. I was under the impression you guys were going to be in the lead. In order for this to work in the seat, I got to have job 44 out. Over. UP 1993. Over.
3: Go ahead, over.
1: I got to have you guys in the lead. Over.
3: Yeah, Roger, we got our paperwork now. We're just about ready to start our air test. We got 14 cars to test, and we'll be ready to go.
1: Okay, 14 cars. And then, so Mr. C, are you just going to... All right, very good. I'll find you guys being under these 14 cars. Over. You come on 43 UPC, over.
4: You can find it, over.
1: All right, so when, can I just have to jump around? I got to leave these guys where they're at in order for 44. If you go by, I can't get you by the west end because they're fouled. I'm going to have you go east of 180. I'm sorry, you're going to have to go west of milepost 187. To continue on, over.
4: Yeah, that's what I thought. I'll have to, when I put on the connection back up, I'm almost there. I'll have to get, like, two short warrants. That way I can release the short one behind me. It'll still be covered in between switches and the feeder there, so that 44 doesn't get down the connection, over.
1: Okay. That'll work. Appreciate it.
4: I got a little secret.
1: Thank you
4: very much.
1: Thank you. Spastra.

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See a 3044, over. Switch is normal, CN 3044, ready to release track authority 1046 at this time, is that correct, over? Okay, releasing track authority 1046, let me know when it's removed from your CDU, over. Have a safe trip back, over. CN 5466, South Geo, switch no. Milepost 85, box 1, 6, and 8. 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

again. It looks like it's blind to the service track right now.

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Give him a second. He's going to head in. He's got to walk back about 12 cars. He can shut back.

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1: I'm going to sneak this sand train by. I'm going to get him over to Bangor for Amtrak, so I'll get you the headroom right behind him, over.
2: All right, looking for headroom after the sand.
1: Thank you. 645, you'll head in at Bangor for 1340. He's out of Homer, over.
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0: 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Thank you.
1: Gotcha.
2: So he's going into the banger. He's coming up behind him.

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Okay, gotcha. Bye-bye, Drew. Okay, with it. I'm going to pull off here right back to the light again.

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That puts you how late, Dispatcher out.

0: New detector. Mile 254 point 0 coma number 2 main 76 degrees. 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

thinking me and engineer were thinking about wanting me up through the crossovers and just going down there on 13, change over to here, give me the car. Does that sound okay?

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3: Too, so I will be sure to let him know.
1: Copy, Sieg requesting main to main at CPX 188. Everybody's in the clear. I can normalize it now, over.
2: Yep, that is correct.
1: All right, I'll let you know when it gets locked up main to main, over.
0: Over, here's the CNA 948. Already continuing to join our lap limits. Swim up with the 156, 156, milepost 135, 135. Authority by milepost 140. Authorized speed through the entire limits now. Is that all correct to Wahlberg? Over.
1: I see CPX 188. Find main to main for your movement. Over. Correct. Okay, sounds good. Thank you.
0: Come out, heat patrol. So, let me give you a second one here. City Point 100, over. CNA Canadian National 8948 8948 at Maryland. 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

0: I don't know why the radio's cutting out. Can you just give me the authority number? Over.
1: 2-1-7-3-71,
0: over. 2-1-0-E-6SX, okay to 1418. 14.
2: Hey there, Zig, over.
1: Yeah, I'm going to you guys to mile post 189.06 to mile post 187. I'll go to get you inside those guys and let you stop the server here. You're training.
2: Yep, you can come on up there. Just, yep, we're hanging out there at the west end here in Encino, though. So just be aware, over.
1: Yep, copy that. I'll go up there and,
2: I appreciate it. Yeah, I don't know. We got to get a train in here first, and who knows when that'll be over.
1: That's fine. We're in the belt. All right, sounds good. We'll be in touch.

508 W. Hopefully tomorrow's a better day here. Get you out on the main twice there at Valley. I'll get you out and hold on main one till 356 comes by. Once on the main, authority on the shove move on main one between Valley and Byron. Locking devices have been applied.

0: So I'll crest, yeah, signal once at Valley and then reach the 56 and a little bit in. Alright, yep.
1: 947 West, Bangor, North Chicago. There is a short stretch up, Bangor. 645 West.

Assalamualaikum. Performance will be cut out for you. Get Triple Kane and leave the K53O. That form is going to be clearing up for you. They know you're coming. They're going to clear up for you. I'll get you up to Kane and you say K53O.

0: Bill Little. Zimmerman, coming over. 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
1: Is that behind the yellow paint there? 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

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I don't know. I was thinking about that. I thought we could probably get it together once it's all said and done, shove it over. 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I'll do engine brake tests again, then we can do our air tests.

looks like, baby. 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I mean, we could have got you by us or held you up until we got in and just eliminated some of this altogether. But I guess it's just a big sandbox where just the cat's pooping in it. Over. Sir. 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Well, I guess we'll let you know when we see him here, and we'll pull up when we get there, sir. A little nap.

UP Dispatch 43, over. .204, looks like he got through there, is that correct? Alright, perfect. Thanks for letting me know. Appreciate it. Dispatch to Elstran, over. Looking at a warrant here, 132 to 118. Have you seen the eastbound train go by the point you'd like to spell the track, over? I show them as the 4204, over. No worries.

0: Dispatch, Ray 1, over. Where are you guys getting to? Are you past 222 yet? Over. Okay. Anyway, I can get that other warrant back from you. I'll get some maintenance way demo this time.
1: Appreciate it.
0: Gotcha.
1: Yeah, go ahead, over.
0: Stand by. Dispatch, 1933, over. UP dispatch, job 44, 1933, over.

0: Dispatch job 44. Are you guys ready to leave? Okay. And your lead unit's the 1933. I can send a warrant to that, to the PTC.
1: But even Zimmer, no, that's to protect any man or equipment.
0: Thank you.
1: 1933. 1433 RDC, is that?
0: Leaving. Adams there.
2: Okay, and I just want to make sure they're coming first, right? Send the CACL first, we're going to have a bus with you, over.
0: Yeah, 44 is coming first, going up on the connection track, and then, 71 can pull ahead just a little bit, and then they'll clear, and then CH can buzz through there.
2: I just want to make sure it's over.
0: Yeah, I appreciate it, man. Thank you. Back up.
1: Foul train, KCS 39-230. 137 over.

0: Canyon 4010, South Park 2026 for the KCS 39-63-3963 South District. Take line 1, track point number 4008-40084. Line 2, proceed from up to north, RPA side 15 for the main track. Take line 10, clear main track at last main point. And take line 21, permission to leave the following switch in reverse position north, RPA side 15. Track point number 4010-4010, so I check 4, numbers 1, 2, 3, 21. Dispatch RDC.
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0: 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Dispatch out.
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0: CP detected. Mile 269.0, coma 80 degrees. Axle 20, no alarm. Link 379, mile 269.0, out.
1: 1540, no defects, 269, approach Bangor, next restriction 4B, over.

Valley Main, northbound, 72.7.

Alright, signal indication. Be some delay going west, so. Get your feet up there for a little bit. MNSF, across the dispatcher, Mr. Sheldon Everson, over. What do we got going on over there?

traveling west, over. And then what are you traveling with? What do you got, over? After 1 East, if I'm moving eastbound, I'll get you going west. If not, I'll just get you going west here once it clears up. The Fountain City, main one. Thank you. Mina 50 is 7.

0: NC, dispatch 43, over. Spray 1, over. Okay, sounds good. Yeah, if that's where they want you, that's good with me. Thank you. Dispatch 44, how are you guys coming along, over? Okay, copy. Dispatch out.
1: Over.

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They ain't going to be out here for an hour or better.

0: dispatch 43, over.
1: Yeah, dispatch 4172, over.
0: 4172, over.
1: Here, dispatch. It sounds like 44's got a hustle some power around. Is there a way you can get us moving so we can keep Zeke moving as well here? 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Everybody here, over.
0: Make sure that it's not going to interfere at all. See if we can't run you to Adams while they're hustling.
1: Yeah, or down the main, we just get the heck out of the way, and then Zeke can proceed west there so he can start his day and not on your all night either, over.

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Mile 254.0. Coma number 2. Main 79 degrees. Axle 20. No alarm. Link 383. Mile 254.0. Out.

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1: 1340 Tunnel City, next to Church 4, be out.
2: Into detector, mile 269.
1: Door 3.
2: Oklahoma, 80 degrees. Axle 618, no alarm.
3: Good brake test, bye-bye.
2: 6565, mile 269.0.
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0: They're going to get us in, Zeke. I guess this 44 has to get out. They can't manage themselves out of a wet paper sack here.
1: KC, Wisconsin Dispatch, Foreman Kenny's over.
2: Yeah, Foreman Kenny's fine. Okay, the reverse way more, though.
1: I'm reversing it now. Check your route. Putting in the time now. I'll see if I have enough. I'm going to try to see if I can get I-68 into Oakdale there, if I can. If not, just let me know. 1333, and then we're probably going to be meeting at Lewiston. Just a heads up, over.
2: Okay, I guess if you want to try to hold that I-68 back there to Badger, I'll try to sneak into the green switches there, Badger East, Badger West. I can set off there and let them get to Badger West and set right back on behind them.
1: Yeah, either way, I'll, whatever we got to do there, I can, I'll just see. I think they need to shove in when they do it. That's what I was kind of looking at here, over.
2: Okay, yeah, it shouldn't take me long to get up there to Badger. I guess we'll play by ear. I'll get some track time down there.
1: Copy that. Scott Spitzer out.
0: Better track time, get up there, 44. Yeah, it's a bad deal here for everybody.

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0: Bye-bye.
1: Yeah, I need to cool down. It's still...
2: 1340, departing Tacoma, delaying blackout.
1: When you're done, send them our way. We're ready to go. We just got to see if we can pull up.
3: Yep,
1: I figured it's all good.

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Mile 220.0.8 degrees. 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

0: Florida level 1.
1: 7147 East, sir. Sir, just want to make sure your blast on there.
2: That's 12 out.

0: southbound tie down, main 2 between the Soto and CP2791. Can you just give me the other location? I'm thinking it says I just want to confirm. Sure, there's only one there.
1: Understand, KCF 3963, 3963 south of UTH. Port Club clear transformer 4010, 4010, 1515, 1515, DTE, is that all correct?

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1: CPKC detector, mile 2, 3, 5, point 4, coma 7, 9 degrees, axles 2, 0, no alarms, length 3, 9, 1. Mile 2, 3, 5, point 4, out.
2: 1340, no defects, 235.4, next restriction form, be over.
0: Get all correct, sir. That is all correct.
2: 64 degrees west.
0: Kane's ready for an after arrival. Siding for change. This is CPC Marquette on the main track. Check line 7, not in effect until after arrival. CP 5037, 5037 North and ORTH.
3: Oh, Wisconsin Dispatcher to the great, CP 6043 West, over.
0: Prepare to stop the following switch. Still known to be in normal position. North and ORTH.
3: He's going to try and sneak out of the way. 1333, and then we're going to be making a meet at Lewiston, is what it's looking like on my side. You guys need to shove into Oakdale, correct, over?
4: Well, actually, to see what happens when we get closer, I was going to call the plant on the off chance that the loop was open and we could pull in head first.
3: I don't know if you're close enough to give him a shout. I mean, I can give you a lot. I'm just concerned that if I try to push you out there, then 1343 is going to catch up to you. That's the only issue I got right now.
4: That's no problem. That's
3: we'll see our goals, so we'll get another time. Okay. All right. Well, like I said, if you can get a hold of him, either way, Kate's going to try to sneak in, get some of this, try to knock out this heat patrol here, so... If you can't get a hold of them, see if you can go in the Badger East. I'm fine with it. If we need to go Badger West, we don't think we can get it done before 1333 gets there. We'll watch them go by, and I'll get you in over.
4: Copy,
3: thanks, guys. Scott's the Badger out.

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When you do your directions, you have to spell them out south.

0: You line 21, you have south, permission to leave following switch in reverse position to south at the UTH siding 16, correct? South correcting, show track 140, 13, 40, 13, 4013, 4 total lines checked.
1: Line 40, Camp Douglas, next restriction, 4BL.
0: 1521, Fetcher, DTE.
2: UP dispatch 43 over.
3: Yeah, dispatch 43 over. I'll come on top of 61. If you want to get a call over the outbound crew and to remind you, we will need a cab back to us soon once we get in Adams. Over.
2: Okay, understood. About to meet the CHL there, and it's kind of a mess up ahead of Nesita and Adams, but yeah, I'll get it called out here and we'll get you going as soon as we can.
3: Right. Now, like I said, just a reminder, we'll need that cab. So.
2: Copy that. Thank you. Dispatch out.
4: Dispatcher.
2: CHL, did you call dispatcher? Now 44 will have to go first so that they can go up on the connection track, and then 71 can pull down to where they're not hanging out the west side there.
5: Thank you.
1: Robot, thanks. Good luck.

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0: CCK C detector. Mile 220.082 degrees. Axle 20. No alarm. Length 396. Mile 220.0 out.
1: I think is what the holdup is. You can just get out of the way, but I'm not very good.

Somebody try to throw you under the bus there, over.

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1: What's up, everything?
0: Your counterpart is just coming up to Portage East now. He'll meet you at Lewiston there, over.
1: Yeah, well, see, this is the problem that we have.
0: That is correct. Try not to kill you too bad here, over.
2: Dispatcher Sheldon there, ever sent over. Normal East Winona, when everybody's clear of that switch there. Let me know when I can normal it over. East Winona.

0: actually felt better on this tower the last one I was on.
1: All minimal four groups clear of East Winona, is that correct? Over.
2: CNS 13, I'm on RT, see you around.
0: So that okay at 1533,
2: 15. Yeah, if we can clear before he gets there, that'd be fine, over.
3: Do you want to just go ahead and copy one now while you're still pulling out to them?

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1: Crank EBL, so stay to your train. 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

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At 1547-1547, Spencer DCD is at all correct. That is all correct. Dated July 1st, 2026. 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Check 1 4015, one line check, line number 2, Spencer DT yields.

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0: Seven zero zero one. Do not pull that car over.
1: Get there, Petra.
0: Pull instead over.
2: River Dispatch, answering
1: Gunhauer
2: Tower, over.
1: Southbounder, can I give you a check behind the northbounder?
2: Oh, wait, Foreman, wait, okay, line Gunhauer West, reverse, and you're going to go on the siding up front there. Okay, copy that, line in Gunhauer West, reverse, over.
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0: Go ahead, over.
1: I just want to see if we're waiting for 1333, or if you want to let us try to shove in there and badge west, over.
0: I just wait for 1333. Like I said, I thought I told you guys. I'm going to try to get Kate's, past you. That way when he gets off, it'll be all yours. 1333, and you can just go, and he'll be done with his heat patrol here, over.
1: Copy that. Yeah, the highway just went past a few minutes ago.
0: Over. 1333 is getting ready to leave Lewiston in a minute. You guys think you can get in the clear before he gets up there? I think doesn't have to time out a long time if I shove you in the west as well, over.
1: That's all right. We'll just wait, over.
0: Yeah, like I said, I've already been destroying Amtrak as it is. I'm not trying to do any more this week, over.
1: Got it. Copy, over.
0: Here we go. Scott Spatcher out. Foreman Gates, are you going to hop off or are you going to go up in that, up in New Lisbon there, over? Okay, and then how far are you going here, over?
2: 5037, be able to give me 40. So,
0: if you get off, let's get you passed, and then I'll get you up to Kilbourne, and we'll get you off the track for 149, over.
2: I'll stand by here. Won't let me give them a warrant until you get give me that one up. I guess it doesn't like you have two.
0: Problem. Scott's better out.
3: So dispatcher, answer no.
4: ALP is stopping on the air.
3: And just stop and swap at the depot. Relief crew getting on. Over. Still trying to figure out where to tie you down. Venus 50 is out.

understand. Understand CP 50 375037 North and Marquis. Reporting on clear track 14, good to 4040. 555 DCD, is that all correct? All correct, I appreciate it. Foreman, open, ready to copy him.

0: 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Check line.
1: Let me know when you pass that signal. I got my counter running for you.
0: 35, Marquette Sub on the main track. Check line number 9, do not bow limits ahead of.
1: Signal.
0: 5037 North, NORTH.
1: Going all right.

0: Greg, if you show transmorant 40204020. The two lines check.
1: When you double up, when you do the roll-by, kind of like a tunnel city.
0: Calling me zero.
1: Gotcha. Yeah. Usually, like, when you tell, we start doubling up there, just do the roll-by and everything.
0: So, Greg, do
1: service tech, to take you off, same thing, you can roll the release by there.
0: Much. All by DeSoto. Train is at victory. This is DSM.

sir.

Dispatch, your new Lisbon tower, over. Dispatch out.

Copy that. We will send it your way right now. 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Dispatch route.

Rescue River Dispatcher, PP 7547 West, over. This is a crossing at 307.9 that we just got called in there, over. Okay, I won't put it up until I talk to you. Let me know.

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1: All right, 645, you need to slow down there. You can fly. I'm okay to put it in there.

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Franklin Street, River Sub, Restriction Procedure 1, ONE, Stop and Protect, All Tracks, Track Bolt Number N7928, N7928, over.

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There's a semi stuck on the gate.

0: Sunshine, over.
1: Doing okay.
0: No kidding.
1: Over.
0: Roger, I think you got that ALCH probably at Valley now already, over.
2: Yeah, they've already got there and they got their released their warrant. So I'll talk to dispatch once they get going here, see if you want to jump out of the way or put his phone there, over.
0: Just stay right in their way now. They ruined your day, ruined their.
2: Yeah, we'll see if they want to do, over.
1: Just got to spit the power. Can we just drop you off the mailbox here?
2: No.
1: What was that, Austin?
3: He's at 274.8, so you have plenty of space behind him. If you need to cut across and do it there, cut it down. Over.
4: CWO.
3: Thank you, Don. 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
1: All clear of Grand Crossing, please. 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
0: 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All right, so you're all past 307.55.

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1: Oh, Scott, dispatch, Sparta Tower, over.
2: GPS 4767, the 5I67 dispatch, over.
1: Yeah, go ahead, guys, over.
2: We need to go to the Crescent and spin our power. I got 3 units, 18 axles. We're going to spin our power, come back up here. We got the train air tested in the plant, so when we come back, we got to swap everything DP in, double it up, and it'll be ready to go.
1: Okay, so more than 12 need to go to La Crescent here. I'm going to talk to the river real quick. 1333 is at Mile Creek, so I think you should beat him, and I can have him, hopefully. I would think easily. I'm going to talk to the river real quick, see if I can get you across there, get you in La Crescent real quick, over.
2: Okay, sounds good, yeah, we're ready at Sparta West.
1: Alrighty, yeah, give me 1 second here, I'll see if she's ready for you, over.
0: Correct, thanks. There, Jim. Yeah.

0: Alright, Wisconsin Dispatch, received a, let's see here, KCS. Which one are you guys on, the 4767 over?
1: Yep, right now the KCS 4767.
0: Okay, signal indication, it might have to go to Madera here. She's got some heat patrols going on, but 1333 is back in New Lisbon, so let's make a run for it, over.
1: Alright, we'll make a run for it. Let's see if New Lisbon, probably in the Madera there.
0: Yeah, here we go. Wisconsin Dispatch out. Guys are up at the light, ready to roll, correct, over?
1: What was that?
0: Guys are up there, it's part of West, ready to roll, over?
1: Yep, connect the switch, lock up the switches, got the light power, ready to light now.
0: Here we go. Wisconsin Dispatch out.
1: You're locking up the switches there, right, Austin?
2: Go ahead, over.
1: We got lined up, we got a clear, I've got some CTCs about ready to go here.

0: All right, we're going to pull up here, Ziggy.
1: All right, got it. Take the pull.
0: Man, thanks for that light up. I appreciate that.
1: You bet, not a problem. 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

0: local, you all clear, Grand Cross. Excellent, thank you. Venus 50 is out. Just got off it. Today's on Monday. Couldn't wait to come back and move America's freight. Venus 50 is out.
1: Go ahead, over. Hey, just want to get permission to address the current limits. You guys are fully on the either siding there. Up to Earth. The rest of the limits up to 187 there on top of the pushback.
2: Yep, that's correct. Yep, that's our limits there. 187 to 188 here. We're in the siding here. No reverse moves. Over.
1: Appreciate it. Thank you. I'll let you know when I get this pushback. Over.
2: All right, real good. Thank you.

0: CCK feed detector. Mile 2 2 0.0 comma 8 3 degrees. Axle 2 4. No alarm. Length 4 7 5. 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

0: Sig UP 2172, Westwood, the receiver, line lock, main to main, over.
1: Alright, Sig, you got that Westwood, the receiver, line lock, main to main. Thanks again for the line.

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1: You bet, because of...

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Alright, Foreman, wait, all clear, Grand Crossing, okay to remove block, over. 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
1: 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I-68 out.
0: I'll let him, I'll put your name in the hat. Quick move here, being a test to so.
2: CP detector, mile 269.0, 81 degrees. Axle 18, no alarm. Link 212, mile 269.0, out.

PKC detector. Mile 2, 3, 5.4, 8, 0 degrees. Axles 2, 4. No alarms. Length 4, 8, 2. Mile 2, 3, 5.

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2: Big dog, get back.
1: All right, I'm just verifying. I lost count here. I think I need two more off.
2: Very important we get everybody off.
3: Again, I don't know what I did wrong, but I'll take full responsibility of it.
4: Hey, you showed up.
3: Probably the last day I'm going to show up for the week.
1: Yep. How you looking, Danny?
5: See if there's anybody trying to walk through.
3: We've been sitting here for 4 hours.
1: I know.
5: No, it looks clear, man.
0: 1648, Spectre DTE, is that all correct?
1: Let's secure our doors here and we can leave.
3: Alpha power, I want to be, we're going to get right down the main and just park. You got out of the way of everybody, but let's do it again.
1: Signal is 1340.
3: Well, it doesn't matter. It doesn't matter. I'm just not going to offer suggestions anymore. They wanted to bring you guys out first, and then 44, but then we'd have been covering the connection switch. And I corrected Scott, the dispatcher, but I'm not going to do that anymore either. They want to run the trains, they want to run them. I'm just going to sit back and let it burn.
5: Yeah.
3: To get 44 in, you know, we were hanging out a little bit, but, yeah, they do that, but they want to bring you guys out anyway. I'm going to walk back on the switch, that's no big deal.

0: 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Over.
1: Sieg responding. Over.
0: Hey there, we're just wondering, are you clear of 173.13?
1: Not yet. 6043 West. Approach, soon approach. Prepare to stop in row east. I-68 out. Small post 178.

0: We copy. If you can let us know when you get up to 170, if you can put in a new warrant to go from 170 to Warren so that we can get the MCHAL on the main at Valley. Sorry?
1: You're fine. Yeah. 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Over.
0: Okay, thank you. I appreciate it.
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0: 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C-33-28, over. Okay, roll for 11, got it, thank you. 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

0: Hey, Ben. 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
2: CPKC detector, mile 2, 3, 5.4, 8.1 degrees. No alarms. Train too slow. Mile 2, 3, 5.4 out.
3: CPKC River Dispatcher answering the Dairy West, over. There's a 5I-67 coming in at bridge switch now. I think they're just light power, just as a heads up. But you have permission into La Crescent Yard, talking with them, over.
1: I'm stopping on 68. I'm by the light by a couple.
3: You'd be the next one you'd see, over.
4: Rabbit Tower. All right, 576, over.
1: Step right out on the platform. I'll be back in a second.
2: PKC detector, mile 2, 3, 5.4, 8.1 degrees. No alarms. Train too slow. Mile 2, 3, 5.4 out.
4: Well, if you're saying it's not sounding good and the radio's not turning on, it might be best just to wait for him to get there to make sure. Since that'll be the leader coming back tomorrow. I don't. If you want to head back up the north end, even if and get on your head track or whatever, at least through that far.
0: Go ahead, over.
1: I believe you said we had a restricting signal at Badger West and lined up, derailed down in number 20.
0: 24 to the identifier, over.
5: Yeah, because we had the hostile power at Adams because of some mechanical problems. Our leader currently is 14.
0: Okay, I can avoid that 1932 and send you a new one, over.
5: Alright, okay to Roger that standby, over.
1: Are you on this channel, 68?
6: How's that? Is that any better?
1: 68, head end portable, over.
6: 68, can you hear me?
1: I-68, head end portable, over.
0: That is correct, over.
6: Seems to be making much of a difference. It's helping right now to be on your side, but I don't know if it'll help once we start our...
2: Two detectors. Mile 254.0, comma, number 2, name 80 degrees. Axle 24, no alarm. Link 460, mile 254.0, out.
7: 33-2-5-4-0, no defects, Sparta. 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
3: EKC detector, mile 235.4, coma 80 degrees, no alarms, train too slow. Mile 235.4, out.
1: 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Alphonse on duty 1815, Venus at the instant.
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1: 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Y'all buttoned up there, main tube, tune graph, CPT-791. Thank you, sir. 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
5: Car, though, Ryan, 186.
4: 5-1 to the GTW, 4907-4907, and Mountpost 83.183.
0: Roll by for that, but, alright, UP8843, is that who you are?
5: Yep, we're the UP8843, take the main down and
6: 09DCE, is that all correct?
5: Is
6: that all correct?
0: He's going in with 4D.
5: Must be nice.
0: Yeah, he was sitting there pulling out all his hair, and now he's got nothing left.
4: T10-1710 MLFR.

Container Iron, canceling check bolts number N7928 and 7928. Milepost 307.98, Franklin Street, crossing as intended, working as intended, okay to cancel, all correct, going. Okay, so N7928, 7928 canceled at 1711-1711, RJD, over. That's all correct, over.

7931, item 1 at 307.56 Hamilton Street, over. Okay, copy that. I thought that was, there was a truck, they said, on the tracks in the yard, the crossing arm got in between. I don't know if it's part off or not there. But coming through Minnesota City, over. All right, thank you. KSB River Dispatch, bro. Okay, copy that. CPKC, River Dispatch, bro.

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0: Axle
1: 2-4, no alarm.
0: Link
1: 468, -269.0, out.
0: No detection, over. Sounds good.

0: 6-8, lined off the west leg for two tracks. On a point, back 8 to the crossing.
1: Lined up off the west leg for two tracks, and you're on the point, back 8 cars to the crossing. Made a release, you're 3, right?
0: Yeah, drop that 3 points.

0: 968, crossing is clear. Good for 40, 40.
1: All right, crossing clear, 40 cars, 40.
2: Let us know when we clear that
3: crossing there. Yep, will do. You got about, looks like 15 or so.
4: CPKC detector, mile 235.4, 80 degrees. No alarms. Train too slow. Mile 235.4 out.

0: is on the phone. I have only so many times. 46 for the heavy and light 6025. Authority came off 2022. 75. Well, let's get
1: back. Good point. Let's go 20 to a stop.
2: 20 to a stop.

cars, eh?

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1: Boost, 1-6-8.2, out.
0: Coming up to Madary now, once they go by, I'll get you out, over.
2: On the tail.
0: River dispatch, hope.
3: You're good right there. I'm just going to watch, buddy. Shorties and...
2: Hey, Scotty!
3: Good hands.
2: That's what I said.
3: Yeah, you are.
2: Hey, up,
0: guy.
2: You got Kingston waiting for you at Valley.
0: Hopefully he stops. I got a couple of bulletins to give you. And a couple to cancel. If you want to give me a call when you get stopped there, it looks
4: like... 76 feet, are we going to clear 21?
0: CDKC, River Dispatch Road.

All right, number 30, and that 12 will pick up on

0: On it, 4. On it.
1: Yeah, 4.
2: M172, entry matrix 30, GBX 188, 2MP 1991. Matrix, it's still out.
0: For God's sake.

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1: Was that 12, 1, 2?
0: 10, 1-0.
1: 1-0.

0: for 8 cars 8. I think you need about 30, 3-0. So you're going to start clear up here.
1: 8 cars, and I... about 10 from the crossing.
2: It's going to be between milepost 382.3, 382.3. At milepost 385.3, 385.3, River Sub, restriction 25.25, MPH, main track, truck bolt to number N7903, N7903, over.

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1: Over.
2: That's correct. In 7903-7903 is located at 1729-1729. Our
0: dispatch is across the bell tower. We're supposed to take the 5441 to zone 576.
2: All right, all correct. And then the next one's going to be at milepost 307.56, 307.56, Hamilton Street, River Sub, Restriction Procedure 1, O&E, Stop and Protect, all tracks, track pulse number N7931, over.
3: 3 more to a joint, let me see what they want. Stand by. 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
4: As long as you're clear of one track there, CP, so I can jump back in there and get out the west slide for you.
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0: All right, 6-8. I'm going to keep walking same direction on this loop. I'll be up here in a minute.
1: There is supposed to be a ride back there for us.
0: All right, copy. I'll keep my eyes peeled. I'm almost up to the cross.

Alright, that's all correct. And then two cancellations for you. It's going to be track bolt number N7865, N7865, and N7866. N7866 are canceled, RJD over.

multiple cancellations okayed at 1732. 1732, RJD, over. Correct, over. Thank you, KC, River Petro. KC, River Dispatcher, answering 1 hour tower, over. Yeah, go 66 and 7866 are canceled, RJD.

Okay, that's all correct, Dory. Thank you, Super KC, Rivers Metro. Dispatch route.

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All right, 5988, okay, no changes, over.

0: send you a new one. There are 12 on S-505, and I put them after the two Ladysmiths. Do you want to do it that way or not, over? There you go. Okay, and there's nothing to pick up at Ladysmith, so you just have to drop those two. Okay, so you should have it. Do you want me to send it again over? You're welcome. 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
1: 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Is that all correct?
2: Flight back to
1: Sanford. Oh, correct. I appreciate it.
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Okay, let me take a look at it. Standby, over. Okay, glad I could help. Uh-huh. Anything else, over?

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I-72, go over. I-22-24, all clear, La Crosse sighting. I'll switch it down by you, line loss check normal, I'm okay to release your TGB, over. All right, copy that, thank you. Tippy KC River Dispatch Row.

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0: Canceled at 1745, 1745, RJD, over.
1: Copy that, I got you, over. Dispatcher out.
0: Okay, thank you. 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

0: ACAC River Dispatcher calling Amtrak 1333. I got a check please for you, 2 report over. Amtrak 1333 shows track pulse number N7931. N7931 is canceled, RKD over. Correct, N7931 is canceled. Okay, time 1748. 1748, RJD, over. Yeah, that's all correct, over.
1: C-13 on what RTC, over.

0: We can, stay ahead. I'll stop you and just clear this crossing so I can put this marker in a basket. Coming ahead and stop over the car.
1: 2800 answering Rapid Tower.
2: Yeah, point LPA 44. We're in 14 cars. We're at
3: there you go.
1: Okay, keep them coming. You call it the Badger. Subtle is ahead of you. Coming back from Fort Edward. So yeah, what goes? What going into them over?
2: Alright, keep them coming. Subtle's ahead of us.
1: That is correct.
4: Customer service, over. Go ahead, Steve, over. Where does that go? Lead or trailing, over. I can do that. Anything else, over? Okay, sounds good. Thank you. CNA customer service out.

0: 68, Badger here coming out the east leg, light power. We're 14 axles and ready to go back to Florida.
1: Well, 149's coming up to New Lisbon. He goes by. I'll take you to Douglas. We'll try to keep you rolling there, over.
0: 149, we'll run over to Camp Douglas and look at somebody else.
1: Yeah, probably be. Let's see. Yeah, it'll probably be 7. We'll see. We'll see what happens. They're at Columbus right now, so I'll see if I can get you to Mall Creek or not, but let's see once 149 goes by, over.
0: After 149, we'll give it our best shot.
1: Oh, here we go. Scott's best shot.
2: Point yard answering, rapid call over. I don't know why he's shoving a 6,
1: over. Half track, over.
2: 1700,
0: please. Probably going in the yard. We got 2 yard units. It's probably that rock power dude.
1: Okay, alright. Well, I'll tell Jenny. I'm guessing. Probably right, but I'll let her know, over.
0: Yeah, just tell her what units we got. She'll probably tell you what we're.
1: Yeah, okay. I'll talk to her. Scott's better out.

0: gets locked out, we'll get back to the depot at the same time.
1: Well, that'd be fun.

204 East. Weather UP 8843 West. Over. Yeah, we only got a 170 for now, so tried calling her up.

0: How long are you, Janet?
1: We'll fit anywhere.

0: here yet?
1: Yeah, we have one.
0: Well, nose up to 170 then, I don't know, get you out. How long ago did the track inspector go by?
1: 40 minutes, at least.
0: Hey, we got it all. All right. Here we go, see you guys.
1: Later.
0: All you had to do was talk about it.
2: Go ahead for UP Dispatch 43, over.
3: Yeah, Dispatcher is UP 8843, just calling for authority you just sent over.
2: Copy that.
3: Alright, thank you, Dispatcher. Over now.
0: Tommy, put it in manual control and they're scared, Justin.
3: Yeah.
0: Here on the road, you had to know where to stop if you had a warrant to clear. You didn't have a computer to do it for.

0: gotta do.
1: Oh, still back there?
0: Yes.
1: Make it easier for the setup.

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1: Dispatcher, BNSF 7424 West, over. Was it not on your work orders, over?
0: It's all right. I feel like they have big plans for you and Adam. So just feel it.
2: I think my stomach's starting to rumble.
1: All right, well, you almost made it in, but...
2: I don't have any clothes in my locker in Altoona anymore. Back, yeah.
1: Make a difference from now, but... Thank you. Want to ask those questions, Venus FTS.

0: 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Smile. 2.0.0.82 degrees. 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Out.
1: Detector 20, no defect, pushing cam, dug effect, 325.

0: CC detector. Mile 269.0, coma 80 degrees. Axle 18, no alarm. Link 211, mile 269.0, out.
1: 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Bye bye.

0: This is Crofton, dispatch I turn. Hey, 5901, hey, that outbound's not doing a few. They should meet you out there and then they'll finish up. Oh. Do the light wear, over. East? Eastbound, over. Yeah, that's what I'm saying. I can't give you that light, and you're not going to get it for a minute. Swamping and all that, so just wait. They'll be out there. Over. Yeah, fine job, though. Like, I can never rely on the crossing. Right now, our Chicago-St. Paul stop and a swap, hot move. VNSF, DS, out.
1: That's France, 1 over tower, over. It's 1648, just meet Amtrak there, and then we'll get you going.

66, Neural Scene 54, 66, 5, 4, 6, 6, boarding clear at track number 15, 59, 15, 59. And 18, 13, 18, 13, 18, 13, 18, 13, 18, 13, 18, 13, 18, 13, 18, 13, 18, 13, 18, 13, 18, 13, 18, 13, 18, 13, 18, 13, 18, 13, 18, 13, 18, 13, 18, 13, 18, 13, 18, 13, 18, 13, 18, 13, 18, 13, 18, 13, 18, 13, 18, 13, 18, 13, 18, 13, 18, 13, 18, 13, 18, 13, 18, 13, 18, 13, 18, 13, 18, 13, 18, 13, 18, 13, 18, 13, 18, 13, 18, 13, 18, 13, 18, 13, 18, 13, 18, 13, 18, 13, 18, 13, 18, 13, 18, 13, 18, 13, 18, 13, 18, 13, 18, 13, 18, 13, 18, 13, 18, 13, 18, 13, 18, 13, 18, 13, 18, 13, 18, 13, 18, 13, 18, 13, 18,

0: it's not available right now, over. Okay, sounds good. Anything else, over?
1: Around the Y, shoving the two track, which is a 1,700 foot job, and the shuttle. The shuttle is shoving into the yard in the six heavy speaker.
0: But at that time, then, you know, let us know and we'll help you with that, over. You're welcome, seeing service out.
1: Don't have Fort Edwards, over.
2: Yep,
1: I let customer service know. I'm waiting for her to take care of that.

0: 20 yard answer, Rapid Tower.
1: Yeah, you go over that switch job and head out to the light hole.
0: Alright, thanks for playing.
1: 20 out.

0: CPKC detector. Mile 2, 3, 5.4, coma 7, 8 degrees. Axles 3, 3, 4. No alarms. Length 7, 5, 5, 5. Mile 2, 3, 5.4. Out.
1: 9. Tech security. 235F4. No defect though. Thank you, Scott.

Yeah, I'll be ready for you. I got the 280 right behind you. I'd like you in front of them. I can get you a warrant now, but I do have some full order to changes. Can't copy them now. Just reach out to me before you take off to

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2: Bye-bye, Dispatcher, over.
1: Yeah, go ahead, over.
2: Alright, we are coming up on 2 hours left to work. Got our power successfully wide. First thing is I logged on. You put the KCF 4192 in our GPO and PPC, please, over.
1: Yes, let's start with that. KCS 4192 is in there now, over.
2: Alrighty, I gotta get the stuff DP'd. I gotta link everything up here. And then, we got the tracks air tested. I don't know, is there a recrew coming for us or not? I don't know if we'll have time to get everything all doubled out here or not.
1: Okay, they're just going to La Crosse right now. I can talk to them in a minute. That's where they're on at 1700. So once they call her at La Crosse, if we can't get out, let's just get it together, get it ready, and then we'll get you on. We'll get them on it there, over.
2: All right. We're at a 1700 out of La Crosse or out of Marquette?
1: I think it was out of St. Paul there. It was a spin, over.
2: 1700 out of St. Paul. We'll be dead before they show up at that.
1: Okay. I'll see where they're at. I'll figure it out here, over.
2: Okay. FYI, man. I just took the off there. We'll start with getting the stuff DP'd. We got to DP it all. We have problems with, we got like two trailing units here. You know, third one's not the best, but let's see if we can make it work. But, yeah, we'll do what we can here, man.
1: Okay. All right. Yeah, like I said, I'll see what the ETA is. Maybe I'll see where they're at right now. I just know that they're already at a cab. I'll find out where they're at, over.
2: Okay. We got coming traffic wise here too.
1: 149 is just coming up to Tunnel City. 7 is at Wysena. 247 will be right behind them. So I'll talk to them, over.
2: Okay. Yeah, it should be. I'm guessing maybe half hour if everything goes right. 40 minutes or so should have it all DP brake tested. We'll be looking at maybe to get at least a track over. We'll see how it works here.
1: Okay. All right. Yeah, that's fine. We'll talk. I'll see where that crew's at, too. I don't know if I'll be able to get you a cap. It's going to be well enough anyways. Even if I tried to get one now, it probably wouldn't benefit you that much, over.
2: Yeah, you're 100% correct on that, sir. Yeah, we were called to go back to Portage, by the way.
1: Yeah, I'll see. I'll make sure that cab's taking you guys to Portage there, and I'll talk to them, over.
2: Okay, I appreciate it, sir. So we'll do what we can here, man.
1: Conversation.

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We just went by 286.

0: approaching Raymore. Next restriction is 25,
1: 370.10. This is a 17-hour switch job down the main line. Head 10 cars, 10 cars off of UTLX. 669-439. You can shove those up full.

That is correct. You'll have the shuttle that's been shoved in this train and shoved in the yard, and also the UP is going on the Y to shove into two track and pick up on 7, is it?

0: That is all correct. You as well, sir.
1: Over the 1700 foot job down the main line, head 10.

0: That is all correct.
1: Thank you. You as well.

Jersey and RTC to 12 in Homewood, over. Yes, 294 is 2, go ahead, over. Alright, 294 is 2.

Please call correct over. Yes, P9402 has authority to make a sub move on the Fox River sub main between North Strobe and Appleton. Block protection has been established.

1853 and show EECO 7758 7758. Canceled 1842 DTU. All correct, and one new speed restriction. Ready for that one over? EECO 7943, 7943, between milepost 131.9 and MP131.9, milepost 135.0, MP135.0, Marquette sub, restriction 25 to 25 MPH on the main track.

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1: Okay, 1843, 1843, DTE.
0: Go ahead, over. 7 and 247 there, over.
2: Florida, next description, 25.
0: Mouse, Spanish out. And then just a heads up, the 2GPI will go to the south rip, and that 6043 will go to the north there, over. Correct, over. Let's patch out.
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Well, correct. You can show track 140.25.4025. The two lines check. Lane was 1 and 2. Locate 1845.1845 DTE. All correct. And then I'll take complete by around 150 when you can. I appreciate it. It's KC, out of Spectra.

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0: That is all critical.
2: Did you copy the 4B cancellation of both?
0: Okay, copy.
2: I got tonnage linked, all that. Just need to know if you have any dimensionals in your key trainer. Okay, key train, no dimensionals, I appreciate it. Okay, understand you guys are a key train as well.

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1: QC, River Dispatch, transfer Midary West, over.

Go ahead for UP, dispatcher 43. Over.

I'll do that. Just comply with the SI. And if you can dial up the OPCC 984. Over. Copy that. Thank you. Dispatch route.

Cedus 13 Water TC over. Go ahead, over. Alright, well, let's go north after 2 south, over. Yeah, there's you.

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0: Yeah, you can accept that. I guess the problem is we don't get detector readouts. We just get AEI scanners on this desk. All I could really tell you is that Adams West, the last car count was at 182 cars. It's showing over. Yeah, I mean, I should have gone over that scanner a few times, but the last time it went over there, EC209, it's 182 cars. However, it's not showing any additions or deletions, so we don't really have any information on that. Over.
1: 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Axle, 3-3-4, no alarm. 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